0: and hunting for a linked shotgun. More than 500 millimetres of rain is expected to fall on the west coast over the next 30 hours. An orange heavy rain warning's in place for Tasman, Buller, Otago and Canterbury headwaters of lakes and rivers and Fiordland. That's news.
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0: In sport, New Zealand Rugby has confirmed Steve Lancaster as the organisation's chief executive. He had been in the interim role for 6 months. The 55-year-old has been on the governing body's executive team since 2020 and has led the community arm of the sport since 2016. The former Crusaders lock's involvement in sports administration extends back over 20 years, including roles at NZR, Crusaders, Rugby Canada and Netball New Zealand. NZR chair David Kirk says Lancaster has demonstrated exceptional leadership and has earned the board's trust. Paris Saint-Germain will play Arsenal in the Champions League football decider on May 31 in Budapest after they sealed a 6-5 aggregate semi-final victory over Bayern Munich. That's sport. I'm Malcolm Jordan.
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6: Weather. Northland to Taranaki, also Coromandel Peninsula, Bay of Plenty and the Central High Country, mostly cloudy with isolated showers. Rain with heavy fall spreading east from tomorrow afternoon. Thunderstorms possible about the west coast tomorrow evening. Whanganui to Wellington, partly cloudy. Rain developing in Wellington this evening and elsewhere tomorrow evening. Gisborne, Hawke's Bay and Wairarapa, mainly fine with increasing high cloud. Light rain for southern Wairarapa tonight, extending everywhere tomorrow evening. Nelson, Buller and Marlborough, excluding the Kaikoura coast, showers turning to rain with heavy falls this afternoon. Thunderstorms possible tomorrow. The Kaikoura coast, Canterbury, Otago and Southland, occasional rain, clearing this afternoon but returning tomorrow afternoon, possibly heavy. Grey to Fiordland, periods of heavy rain with possible thunderstorms.
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8: 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All of us, like sheep, have strayed away. We have left God's paths to follow our own. Yet the Lord laid on him the sins of us all.
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Worship Central New Zealand and Chris Cope, O Lord, we seek your face. It is Sanctuary. Heading into our Thursday afternoon, I'm Tom, and that song reminding me of something I was looking at yesterday in Isaiah 55, God's people facing his judgment for their sin and rebellion against him. And yet God still leaves this incredible sense of promise of restoration and again calling them back to himself. Isaiah 55, 6 and 7 saying, seek the Lord while he may be found. Call on him while he is near. Let the wicked forsake their ways and the unrighteous their thoughts. Let them turn to the Lord and he will have mercy on them, and to our God, for he will freely pardon. And it's a call that still resonates with us here in 2026 as God draws all mankind to himself in Christ and patiently giving every opportunity for us to turn to him in Christ. So let's do that while he may be found, and be reminded to continue to seek him while he is near, and forsake our wicked ways and unrighteous thoughts, turning to God in Christ who paid the price for our sin, and finding God's mercy in Christ and the pardon for our sins. So a great reminder as we kick off the afternoon, and a great way to seek the Lord is continue to read and engage with Scripture. And of course, that is where we find the Psalms. Here's Psalm 8, Hallel, and it's Phil Wickham.

0: Have you ever wondered why Jesus taught us to address God in prayer as our Father? Why not our King, our Lord, Holy One, Friend or Judge? A Father speaks of our identity, who we belong to. Ephesians 1 verse 5, God adopted us into His own family. He wanted us to know we are His much-loved children, and He wanted us to know His character. As a perfect Father, He loves, protects, provides. He takes pride in His children. He champions us, disciplines, teaches us. He advocates for us and always wants the best. He knew that we would need a Father through every season of life, from the beginning to our dying day. It's an enduring relationship. What a privilege. Thank Him for being a Father to you today. Mahara ki tō tātou atua e tēnei rā. Remember God today. I'm Alison Shaw.
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If you haven't heard that one before, it is the Worship Initiative and features Meredith Aguirre and Robbie Say. The song, Teach Me to Number My Days. 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

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It's nice to know that at the end of the day, you can wind down with evening devotion with Kathy Jenke. Tune in for inspirational music and spiritual encouragement, where faith, hope, and love are explored through reflections, scripture, prayer, and conversation. 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Weeknights 7 to midnight. It's your evening devotion.

I'm Tom, and it is Sanctuary, just after 12:30, finding ourselves in the middle of the day once again, and great to have you with us. Hopefully you're getting a little bit of a break in the middle of the day before the afternoon takes hold. Well, we will continue to make the most of that as we make our way towards one. Talking just before about the Rema Media app and being able to listen in via the app, but there's other things to listen into there as well. The Word for You Today, our daily devotional, which we've got coming up after one. A couple of podcasts as well, one of which, Lizzie's podcast, Where Do You Find God? 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

0: In Luke 2, we read the account of Mary and Joseph leaving the feast, suddenly becoming aware that they'd left Jesus behind. Imagine that. What a massive thing. It's not like losing your wallet or your car keys. They turned around and Jesus, humanity's hope, was missing. What did they do next? The right thing. They stopped, they went back to where they knew they had him last. Sometimes in life, we don't lose our salvation, but sometimes we can turn around and realize that intimacy we had is gone. Like Mary and Joseph, don't go any further. Stop. Turn around. Rediscover that intimacy with Christ. In all the things that you can lose in life, the worst thing, the most valuable thing that you can ever lose is the closeness of that walk you have with Jesus. Make sure today that if you've lost it, you go back to where you last knew it.
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0: It is Sanctuary coming up to one. I'm Tom, and I've got Crowder's song Still, a version with Zach Williams, coming up before news, weather and sport, reminding me of something I was reading this morning in John's Gospel account, Jesus healing someone on the Sabbath, and there were those around who weren't happy about this, the healing taking place on the Sabbath, and Jesus answered them, "My Father is working until now, and I am working." And it just reminds me to be grateful that God continues to work in our lives, the finished work of Christ, which secures our salvation if we're in Him, but of course the ongoing work of His Holy Spirit through His Word as well. He's still working on us. Still, from Crowder and Zach Williams, next here on Sanctuary.
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6: In this update, the OECD says New Zealand faces an uncertain economic outlook, not just because of overseas events. Its latest economic survey suggests several risks to recovery. The Climate Change Commission's latest risk assessment warns it'll cost less to prepare for climate change now than continually reacting to its damage. It finds 97% of spending goes on cleanup and only 3% into building resilience. Senior doctors have agreed a new collective agreement running until January, which gives them an average 5.9% pay rise and reinstates personal grievance work rights. Tauranga's iconic Crown and Badger pub will pour its last pint and shut down for good this Sunday. More than $7 million is going towards maintaining six of our Great Ride cycle trails for closing gaps, restoring areas and resurfacing. That's news.
7: News brought to you by the Mercy Ships series. Be part of the story at mercyships.kiwi.
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6: In sport, Steve Lancaster's been confirmed as the person to lead New Zealand rugby forward on a permanent basis. The 55-year-old former Crusaders lock has been named chief executive after 6 months in the role on an interim basis. A New Zealand-Haiti football doubleheader has been planned for next month. The Football Ferns will meet the Caribbean nation in a friendly in Spain, a trip which will also feature a match against Morocco. The All Whites will meet the same opposition in the same week in Florida as part of their World Cup build-up. North Harbour midfielder Ryan Parr is the one uncapped player in the Black Sticks men's squad for their title defence at Hockey's Nations Cup in South Africa next month. That is sport. I'm Raylene Ramsey.
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12: Northland to Taranaki, also Coromandel Peninsula, Bay of Plenty and the Central High Country, mostly cloudy with isolated showers. Rain with heavy falls spreading east from tomorrow afternoon. Thunderstorms possible about the west coast tomorrow evening. Whanganui to Wellington, partly cloudy. Rain developing in Wellington this evening and elsewhere tomorrow evening. Gisborne, Hawke's Bay and Wairarapa, mainly fine with increasing high cloud. Light rain for southern Wairarapa tonight, extending everywhere tomorrow evening. Nelson, Buller and Marlborough, excluding the Kaikoura coast, showers turning to rain with heavy falls this afternoon. Thunderstorms possible tomorrow. The Kaikoura coast, Canterbury, Otago and Southland, occasional rain, clearing this afternoon but returning tomorrow afternoon, possibly heavy. Grey to Fiordland, periods of heavy rain with possible thunderstorms.
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13: 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Gentleness and self-control. 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

0: unfortunately, my natural tendency is to want to overcomplicate what it means to be a follower of Jesus. But as far as I can tell, it really is quite simple, and I need to remind myself of this often. Step one. Wonderfully, mysteriously, in ways that I can't understand or explain, God chooses to reveal something of himself to me and shows me that he loves me. Step two. Because God loves me, I can't help myself but love him in return. And step three. Now that I love God, I want to live the way he asks me to. And I guess the only way of messing up this three-step plan is if I get the steps out of order. I mean, I've got no reason to live the way God asks me to if I don't love him. And I don't know how I'd love God if he didn't first reveal himself to me. I'm Grant Norsworthy with Word and Soul.
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It is Sanctuary. Welcome on in. If you've just joined us for this Thursday afternoon, it is the Days Show. Final hour of the show, but that's all right because as we continue into the afternoon, Afternoon Praise is back with Lizzie after two. As we continue, we've got our daily devotional. Yes, it's just about that time again for our daily devotional, The Word for You Today, which has been looking at prayer over the last couple of days and continues that theme this afternoon. We'll get to that inside the next 15 minutes and plenty of music for you to enjoy as well. Let's go to a classic. Here is Come, Now is the Time to Worship, and this from Phillips, Craig and Dean.

reflection to help guide your day. 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One verse, one email, some time with God. 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

It is Sanctuary. I'm Tom. Well, coming up shortly, some new music from Brooke Ligetwood, and her latest single to the Sanctuary playlist has her teaming up with Victory Boyd. It's called The Water, and that is coming up after we once again take a look at prayer on our daily devotion.

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2: What's the one thing we absolutely have to do in the mornings before we feel good to go? A shower, coffee, breakfast, a makeup routine? Now think, what would it take to make us abandon that? It would probably take something totally unexpected or serious to cause us to forgo or forget our daily fix. Bible scholar Tom Wright asks that question when talking on the cost of discipleship, as seen in Matthew chapter 8, verses 18 to 22. The idea is that the call of Jesus is more urgent, more impossibly immediate than even our most precious priorities. How did this bear out in the lives of his first followers? It seems like they took his words in Matthew pretty seriously. And the way that they did that was first through prayer. Colossians chapter 4 verse 2 says, "Devote yourselves to prayer." And in Acts chapter 1 verse 14, we find that they all joined together constantly in prayer. The most urgent thing in the lives of the early church was prayer. So much so that when there was a decision to be made, they would travel for days to pray together. How do we respond to Jesus' call to make him first in our daily routine? Does it frame our days like it did for them? So what now? Before going to sleep, put your phone in airplane mode. When you wake up, rather than reaching out for your phone, let your first thought be Jesus' call to follow me, and your first words be prayer.
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It is Sanctuary. I'm just after 1:30. Well, Mother's Day coming on Sunday, the draw for the Mother's Day Pamper Pack tomorrow morning when Lee and Nerida return on the morning Sanctuary, but also coming back on Sunday morning. And we've got this each Sunday morning to kick off the day here on Sanctuary, an hour of hymns, and that between 6 and 7 on Sunday morning as we continue with Carl Donovan and Holy, Holy.

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0: All right, time for afternoon praise. Well, in just on 10 minutes' time, Lizzie in after news, weather and sport. 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
5: In this update, the latest OECD economic survey describes New Zealand's productivity as chronically low, with an ageing population, high household debt, and insecure and expensive electricity supply. A man's due in the Palmerston North District Court today, allegedly found to be carrying an imitation pistol, drugs and lots of cash strapped to his leg after he was stopped while loading a trailer. A 30-year-old man's been charged with murder over a couple's death in Ruatiti in December near Whanganui National Park. New Zealander Claire Kelly has been appointed to chair the World Trade Organization's General Council. The Health Minister says he's pleased senior doctors will get an average 5.9% pay bump under a deal that's taken the union and Health NZ nearly 2 years to settle. The South Island Minister has announced a $25 million expansion to a Christchurch gas site, meaning industrial and medical gas supplies won't have to be shipped across the Cook Strait. That's news.
6: 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Be part of the story at mercyships.kiwi.
0: Sanctuary Sport.
5: In sport, almost 11 months to the day since Mark Robinson's departure was confirmed, New Zealand Rugby has a new CEO. Steve Lancaster's been appointed, having filled the role on an interim basis. Lancaster says getting the tick at the AGM this week has come as a bit of a shock.
7: I have to say, when I got on plane down to Wellington 2 days ago, I didn't anticipate speaking to you in this capacity, but humbled by the opportunity, well aware of the privilege or the responsibility, I should say, that comes with it.
5: Meanwhile, Moana Pacifica coach Tana Umanga is keeping his distance from the latest developments in the effort to save the Super Rugby franchise. A consortium called Kanaloa Rugby claim they have the necessary backing to take over the licence, but are being ignored by the current owners.
0: Sanctuary weather.
8: Good afternoon. Your weather until midnight tomorrow. Northland, Taranaki, Coromandel, Bay of Plenty and the Central High Country. Mostly cloudy with isolated showers, rain with heavy falls spreading east from tomorrow afternoon. Thunderstorms possible around the west coast tomorrow evening. Whanganui to Wellington, partly cloudy, rain developing in Wellington this evening and elsewhere tomorrow evening. Gisborne, Hawke's Bay and Wairarapa, mainly fine with increasing high cloud, light rain for southern Wairarapa tonight, extending everywhere tomorrow evening. Nelson, Bulla, Marlborough, excluding the Kaikoura coast, showers turning to rain with heavy falls this afternoon. Thunderstorms possible tomorrow. The Kaikoura coast, Canterbury, Otago and Southland. Occasional rain clearing this afternoon but returning tomorrow afternoon. Possibly heavy. Grey to Fiordland, periods of heavy rain with possible thunderstorms.
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Lovely little reggae rhythm there. My everything, Stella, yet not I, but through Christ in me. No, my haere mai, ki sanctuary afternoon. Afternoon praise, you are with Lizzie. It's 11 minutes past two on your Thursday. How are you going, my friend? Lovely to have your company. Yeah, I hope your day is going well. Mine's been going very well today. Do you know what I did before I came to work today? I feel like I get a gold star for this. I mean, I know I did call myself Wonder Woman yesterday, and I'm not going to make a regular habit of that, at least not on air. Five stars because I made dinner before I even came to work today, which is pretty good when you work the afternoon show, right? It's a good thing to do. All organised. Don't have to make any decisions later in the day. It's Thursday, which means we take communion together today on the inner sanctuary between 2 and 3, this prayer, the scripture, all those good things. Looking forward to that this hour. Also looking forward to some Kiwi New Zealand Music Month in the mix, Souvenirs Worship Parachute Band. Don't know if you caught up with my live interview yesterday afternoon. Bethany Edmonds was on the show after 5, chatting, sharing some music. I'll flick it up on our socials, yoursanctuary.nz, if you didn't catch up with it. Otherwise, you can find it on our website, yoursanctuary.nz. Let's continue with the good music. In fact, Bethel music, that's music that I know when Bethany and I were chatting off here yesterday, she really enjoys as a Kiwi muso. Bethel music here, David Funk, Jen Johnson with The Blood.

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1: I went to Sanctuary where someone heckled me. 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
0: And some of this.
2: Because your feelings lie to you. But to know the truth of God, that he loves you and he values you and you are important and he created you for a reason.
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1: So they're holding up the phone. They're going, oh, look, we're all dressed the same today.
2: Yeah.
1: All these penguins.
2: You need to do that. Make a meme up. 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
1: Well, first I'll find out what a meme is.
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20 minutes past two on Sanctuary. Chris McClarney, Hallelujah for the Cross. Thank you, Jesus. I was a prisoner, now I'm not. With your blood, you bought my freedom. Hallelujah for the Cross. By your stripes, I'm healed. By your death, I live. The power of sin has overcome. It is finished. It is done. By your stripes, I'm healed. By your death, I live. The power of sin has overcome. It is finished. It is done. It's not through anything you've done. It's not through anything I've done. It's not our good works. It's God and his grace and his goodness and his mercy and his sacrifice. And on a Thursday here on Sanctuary, in the Inner Sanctuary, we do take communion together. So we're going to do that next. If that's something that you're comfortable to be part of, maybe it's something you've never done in your life and you just, you know, stumbled. You're listening to Sanctuary, or not stumbled, you know, you're listening in and you think, ah, what's that like? Well, we're going to do that next. So I'm just giving you the heads up. But I've found that sometimes I've got to be honest, you know, perhaps I've, not perhaps, definitely, I have rushed a little bit through taking communion on air. And I just want to give us a space, you know, in the day, in this hour, that before we take communion, it's an opportunity –

clear the decks and just have that honesty with God. So if that's something that you'd like to do, I'm encouraging you to do that now. And then that's like preparing our hearts for communion. And here's a great song before we do take communion together. Great Kiwi music, New Zealand Music Month. Souvenirs Worship, Emmanuel, God with us.

Great worship. Kiwi Worship, New Zealand Music Month on Sanctuary. You're with Lizzie, 27 minutes past two. Souvenirs Worship, Emmanuel, God with us. As that song was playing out, I was thinking of being reminded of being a kid. And maybe, I don't know, I was about seven or something and, you know, got the pip, got cheesed off, got annoyed about something. I was going to run away. I made it all the way to the bottom of the garden. The garden was quite long. Had to go through quite a lot of fruit trees, sort of sitting

by the hedge there. There was a new subdivision beyond the hedge. I could hear the bulldozers and that sort of thing going on. I was going to run away. I mean, I didn't. But, you know, we can kind of have that in our own life. I tried running away from God when I was a teenager. It just so didn't work. I'm glad it didn't. I tried. I had no peace. And really, at the end of the day, I think I might have said I'm like this yesterday. I'm like a boomerang, you know. I might have gone out, but I just had this homing thing taking me back to God. I couldn't be away from him. I didn't want to be away from him at heart. Emmanuel, God is with us. And it also reminded me, you know, sometimes we might think we have to go somewhere special to encounter God. And it is, for some of us, there are certain places that we feel closer to God, right? Whether it's at the beach or out in nature, or you're out sailing, or you're in the bush. Or for me, I quite like sitting in the garden just on the front deck and hearing the birds. And in that moment, I feel close to God. But we don't have to go off to some far-flung place, because God is Emmanuel and he is with us. So we're going to take communion together now, and I'm just going to pray a prayer, and then whatever you've got that represents the blood of Christ, the body, you know, you could be in your truck driving and you haven't really got anything. That's all good. You've probably got a water bottle there. That'll do. Let's pray. Lord, thank you for this opportunity that we can come and gather around your table, from the top of the north to the bottom of the south, the east and the west, and to our friends and sanctuary whānau who live in other parts of the world. God, thank you, Lord, wherever we are today, in this day, wherever we're tuned in from, you are with us. God is with us. And Lord, wherever we are in our journey of life and in our relationship with you, whether it's a new thing, whether it's a curious thing, whether it's a returning thing, whether it's a, oh God, I think I've had enough of you. Whatever it is, God, you are with us. You are with us, whatever part of our journey. And so, Lord, we do come to your table today and thank you. Thank you for this opportunity to come to your table to eat these things that represent your body and your blood. Lord, and I pray today as we take these things, Lord, that they would wash away anything in us that is not of us, that they would rid any discomfort in us, whether it is mental, whether it's spiritual, whether it's emotional, whether it's physical. Lord, I pray that it would be like a blood infusion, God, for those who need blood infusions where, you know, there's a lack of iron in the blood or whatever it is. I pray that this day, as we take of your cup, that it would be like a blood infusion. It would cleanse us. It would purify us. It would strengthen us. It would give us everything we need. And as we eat of this emblem, Lord, that represents your body, it would give us the sustenance. It would give us the nutrients, Lord. Lord, that it's not just something that we do, that it's symbolic, but it is actually a spiritual act as well, God. We thank you for this opportunity that we can gather. I bless each and every person, Lord, who is part of this communion today, whether they're physically able to do it, they're just hearing the prayer, they've just jumped in the car at the end of this prayer, Lord, that we're all part of this together in your family, Lord. In Jesus' name, amen. Parachute Band, I Stand in Awe.

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1: 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Time and again, God involves human beings in what he's doing. He draws us into his mission. He allows us to participate in his purposes. So, in that sense, he does need us. Not because he lacks anything, but because he delights to work through us.
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It's Taryn Wells, Breathe On It on Sanctuary with Lizzie. Hillsong Worship was in there too with Oh Praise the Name. It's 3:15, time to pray. I was thinking today about people who needed prayer with learning challenges. And I mean, that could be kids at school, kids at high school, primary, intermediate, anywhere. Or it could be maybe you're an adult and you're going back and doing some study and your brain's going, whoa, a bit of a strain. I can remember even when I went to film school and I was probably, I don't know, I was around 30. And so, you know, I was a mature student and I was there with school leavers and, you know, they were 18. And I remember we were doing editing and they were just like bish, bang, bong, just like in there, speedy. And I was just like, whoa, what is even going on? Editing probably still isn't my sweet spot, but storytelling was mine and, you know, I got there. And but, you know, it can be hard, can't it? You're learning something and you're just like, your brain can feel a bit foggy. And but it is like anything, you know, it's like learning to cook, learning to ride a bike, getting fit and strong. You know, you always start off difficult. You think of somebody, a child learning to walk, you know, if you just got up the first time and, oh, that's it, I'm giving up. Got to keep persevering. It seems to be what life's all about, right? Persevering. So just wanted to pray a blessing upon anyone who might be struggling in that way, because the struggle is real. So Father, we do lift up each and every person, whether it's us or it's our kids or our grandkids or someone we know, Lord, who right now is really struggling with learning, whether it's a particular topic or whatever it is. God, I pray for those young people who have got learning difficulties that haven't been identified. And perhaps people just think they're being disruptive. But I pray for that beautiful opportunity when you're just matched with a teacher who just really gets you, who sees you, who understands you. I pray that for people, that they would have that wonderful connection and have those breakthroughs. I pray for adults who are returning to study, whatever is going on, Lord, where it's challenging, and maybe some of the challenges, the juggle of already being an adult and having children to take care of and all those things. But Lord, I pray that you would make a way where there seems to be no way. I would pray there'll be moments to catch their breath, and I pray for moments of clarity, Lord, and when there's certain things that are just struggling to understand, Lord, I pray that you would bless each person's mind to be able to grasp challenging topics and just whatever it is they're trying to master, Lord. I pray a blessing upon their efforts, Lord. And also I pray for your peace and for the ability to persevere, just to keep going, that you just keep turning up and up and up, and eventually things change and is that sense of traction and getting somewhere and going somewhere, Lord. Thank you for the wonderful opportunity to learn, whether it's at school or whether it's just being a lifelong learner, which is an awesome thing to be. We bless each person in Jesus' name. Amen. Thanks for praying, friend. Coming up, Charity Gale. This is Elevation Music. My song is Love Unknown.

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A good base of members provides stability. It's the members who determine who is on the board, and the board sets the policy and direction for the organisation. So members are vital in ensuring we stay true to our purpose of drawing people into an increasingly meaningful personal relationship with Jesus Christ. For more info, email membership@yoursanctuary.nz.

That's one thing I'm certainly certain of. You are with Lizzie on Sanctuary as we head towards three. After three in the mix, Jeff Dale, House of Worship, Tim Newfield's coming up. About to hear a great song from Bethel Music, No Longer Slaves. In Galatians chapter 4, verse 7, it says, "So you are no longer a slave, but a son. And since you are a son, you are also an heir through God."

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1: sanctuary news.
2: In this update, the OECD is warning New Zealand's electricity is too expensive and supply is insecure because of falling gas reserves and underinvestment in renewables. The Transport Accident Investigation Commission's found Inter-Island Ferry Kaitaki's total loss of power in 2023 was because of a burst rubber joint that should have been replaced about 16 years earlier. A New Plymouth 49-year-old found to have shared child sexual exploitation material has been sentenced to 11 months home detention and listed on the Child Sex Offender Register. NZTA is advising caution on State Highway 6 between Makarora to Hokitika, including Haast Pass, because of surface flooding. Weather watches and warnings apply to parts of the upper western and lower South Island and lower and central North Island. That's news.
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2: In sport, Steve Lancaster has ascended to New Zealand rugby's top job. He's been confirmed as the chief executive of NZR after serving in an interim capacity since Mark Robinson left. Lancaster says the game is still connecting with New Zealanders, but they can always be better.
5: We don't deny that we have work to do. 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
2: New York have protected home court to take a 2-0 lead in their playoffs series against Philadelphia in basketball's NBA. They won 108-102. That is sport. I'm Raylene Ramsey.
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6: Weather. Good afternoon. Your weather until midnight tomorrow. Northland to Taranaki, Coromandel Bay of Plenty in the central high country. Mostly cloudy with isolated showers, rain with heavy falls spreading east from tomorrow afternoon. Thunderstorms possible around the west coast tomorrow evening. Whanganui to Wellington, partly cloudy, rain developing in Wellington this evening and elsewhere tomorrow evening. Gisborne, Hawke's Bay and Wairarapa, mainly fine with increasing high cloud, light rain for southern Wairarapa tonight, extending everywhere tomorrow evening. Nelson, Bulla, Marlborough, excluding the Kaikoura coast, showers turning to rain with heavy falls this afternoon. Thunderstorms possible tomorrow. The Kaikoura coast, Canterbury, Otago and Southland. Occasional rain clearing this afternoon but returning tomorrow afternoon. Possibly heavy. Grey to Fiordland. Periods of heavy rain with possible thunderstorms.
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It's House of Worship on Sanctuary Agnes Day. That could be Sanctuary. We're a house of worship. After all, New Zealand's worship station, Jeff Deo, was in there too with Praise the Lord. It is 12 minutes past 3 on Sanctuary. You're with Lizzie. Lovely to have your company this afternoon. If you're out and about, keep your eyes open. Something I heard in the news. James Bond's here. Yes, apparently Pierce Brosnan, former 007, has been spotted in Auckland, the art gallery. Honestly, that's like, I could probably walk there in 15 minutes if I'd known he'd been there. I could have popped in and seen him. He's been out, seen in bars and art galleries. Keep your eyes and ears open. He's apparently here on holiday with his wife. That's pretty exciting if you're a 007 fan. Coming up this afternoon, I haven't got him in the studio though. I have got great worship music though. We'll just have to do with that, which is always good. Coming up, Katie Nicholl, Jeremy Camp, Oscar Ironside, who is actually a Kiwi artist. I sent Oscar an email today. New Zealand's such a small place. There's somebody listening who knows Oscar. He lives in Auckland. And he wrote a really good song called Hope for a Living, and it's now on our playlist. And I've actually emailed him today, so maybe his mum's listening, to say, hey, come and be on Sanctuary with me. Like, I had Bethany Edmonds yesterday, and she shared some great conversation and also a beautiful song, which is now up on our socials, yoursanctuary.nz. It's up on our website, yoursanctuary.nz. So, you know, the goal this month is to get more Kiwi artists into the studio. Looking forward to more of that. Right now it's Tim Neufeld, Praise Him on Sanctuary. But do tell me if you see James Bond, right? I'd like to know.

0: Huani te tuatahi upoko tuarima raringi te kaumāwha. 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
1: e tātou tētahi mea i āia, tāna i pai.

Jeremy Camp, my God, 26 minutes past three. Public service announcement, just reminding you it is Mother's Day on Sunday. You know, like, it's the little things that count, the handmade cards, the pictures, the whatever, just doing something to acknowledge mum. And tomorrow, actually, on the Morning Sanctuary with Nerida and Lee, at 7:15, around 7:15, I do believe, they're going to be announcing, contacting the winner of the Mother's Day Pamper Pack that's been happening all week, where they've been giving away clues of some famous mums, including Kate Shepherd. Who else did I see in there? Queen Elizabeth II, all sorts of amazing mums. But actually, you know, something that we do need to acknowledge is that Mother's Day is not always easy for everyone, right? When you're longing to be a mum and you're not, and that hasn't worked out, or you're missing your mum, that can be pretty hard, all the things. So I will tomorrow on the Inner Sanctuary, between 2 and 3, when we pray, actually pray for mums and women who, you know, it's a difficult time of year, well, for anyone, right? For anyone who Mother's Day

is a challenge. Make sure that we will actually, I've been meaning to do that all this week. So we will actually do that tomorrow between 2 and 3. Tomorrow, pray for mums where Mother's Day are a little bit of a challenge. Heading into some more great Kiwi music. It is New Zealand Music Month. This one fairly new to the Sanctuary playlist. It's Oscar Ironside with Hope for a Living.

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One of my favourite worship songs ever, Carrie Job, Revelation Song. You are with Lizzie. It's 20 minutes to four. I was just actually reading up on some of the history of Revelation Song. So the song came out in 2010. It won the Dove, Worship Song of the Year. And it was written by Jenny Lee Riddle. It was 17 weeks in the number one spot. It's been recorded by many artists, and there's a website which I think it's called praisecharts.com, and apparently one of the most downloaded songs for chords. It's a pretty cool story about how she wrote it, actually. She said that, Jenny said that, you know, she was praying and she was talking to God and asking the Holy Spirit, help me write a song that paints God, a song that the angels and creation are already singing so that we can join in with one voice. And she was a young mum. She put the baby down to play with his toy. She picked up the guitar and she goes, oh, and I began to play four chords, which I just figured out to play the day before. Immersed in scripture from Ezekiel and Revelation, God helped her to paint the story. And then the melody stuck. It was a song that just wouldn't leave her, and she felt like God was whispering that it was a song that would carry across the world. And she said she remember thinking how cool it was going to be to have a couple of my missionary friends carry it to the natives in the bushes to be sung around the campfire. She had no idea. The song just blew up around the world. And in fact, back in the days when I led worship, that was actually one that I used to play. And yeah, it's a pretty simple song to play, but boy, is it beautiful. That is Carrie Job. A little bit of the history behind the writing of Revelation Song, written by Jenny Lee Riddle. Let's continue with the good music. More songs about wonder, really. It's third day in Cademan's Call, God of Wonders.

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0: Elevation Worship, So Be It on Sanctuary. 4:09, So Be It. The Vine Band's coming up. Yeah, Ashes to Beauty. And after 4 in the mix, Young and Free, Brandon Lake. Can't go wrong with a bit of that. If you've got a song you'd love to hear this afternoon, don't hesitate to get in contact. 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
9: In this update, the latest OECD economic survey describes our productivity as chronically low, with an ageing population, high household debt, and insecure and expensive electricity supply. Senior doctors have settled a collective agreement, giving them an average 5.9% pay rise and reinstating rights to personal work grievances. The Climate Change Commission says it's cheaper to pay now to bolster resilience against the worsening effects of global warming than reactively having to repair damage again and again. The South Island Minister is praising expanding gas storage facilities in Christchurch, saying it adds local resilience and cuts the need to ship gas for medical and industrial use across Cook Strait. More than $7 million is being put into maintaining six of our Great Ride cycle trails. That's news.
10: 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Be part of the story at mercyships.kiwi.
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9: In sport, plenty of praise for fast bowlers Kyle Jamieson and Will O'Rourke as they make their return to the Black Caps Test squad for their trip to Ireland and England. The lofty duo are back in the Red Bull group, having recovered from back injuries. Moana Pacifica coach Tana Umanga is maintaining belief in a saviour for the Super Rugby franchise. A consortium called Kanaloa Rugby claimed they have the necessary backing to take over the licence, but are being ignored by the current owners. Another group aiming to save the team is thought to include Umanga himself and Sir Michael Jones. Newstalk ZB can reveal 23-year-old Gold Coast native Preston Legasic has signed a one-season deal with the Breakers team. That is sport.
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13: Good afternoon. Your weather until midnight tomorrow. Northland to Taranaki, Coromandel, Bay of Plenty in the Central High Country. Mostly cloudy with isolated showers. Rain with heavy falls spreading east from tomorrow afternoon. Thunderstorms possible around the west coast tomorrow evening. Whanganui to Wellington, partly cloudy. Rain developing in Wellington this evening and elsewhere tomorrow evening. Gisborne, Hawke's Bay and Wairarapa. Mainly fine with increasing high cloud, light rain for southern Wairarapa tonight, extending everywhere tomorrow evening. Nelson, Bulla, Marlborough, excluding the Kaikoura coast, showers turning to rain with heavy falls this afternoon. Thunderstorms possible tomorrow. The Kaikoura coast, Canterbury, Otago and Southland. Occasional rain clearing this afternoon but returning tomorrow afternoon, possibly heavy. Grey to Fiordland, periods of heavy rain with possible thunderstorms.
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0: Gratitude, Brandon Lake. I'm feeling gratitude for that song. 11 minutes past four on Sanctuary. You are with Lizzie. Kicked off the show with Young and Free, Freedom is Coming. I was just actually sitting here listening to that song thinking, I should reach out to Brandon Lake. What do you reckon? I reckon I'm going to reach out to him and see if he wants to do an interview. What's the worst thing he could say to me? He could say no thanks, or he could not reply. Can I cope with that? I most certainly can cope with that. You know, I'm also reminded of that scripture, you have not because you ask not. So, because I had a guest, you maybe you heard, on the show yesterday afternoon after five, Kiwi artist Bethany Edmonds came in. We had a chit-chat. She shared a lovely song, and it was so good. And I thought, man, I do want to connect with more artists. So, okay, I am going to email him. I'm just not going to do it yet because I've got a bunch of other people. I'm trying to get some Kiwi artists on the show this month. So, Brandon, you're going to have to wait. Don't be disappointed. Speaking of good music on the show, coming up this hour in the mix, Kiwi artist. So crazy. Brooklyn Gitwood with Ancient Gates. Cece Winans coming up too.
1: 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We search for you.
0: Thirst for you. And also, I've been doing some editing today of next week's episode of Where Do You Find God? I haven't actually finished editing it, but I'm just enjoying it so much. And I'm going to give you a little sneak peek. Little sneak listen of that next. I don't know if you've heard of Rev Jessie. She's a little bit famous on socials, Facebook, Instagram, that kind of thing. She's got like 35,000 followers. She is an Anglican priest based in, is it Lower Hutt? And she is epic. I follow her on socials and I had an idea. I thought, you know what? It's a bit like the Brandon Lake idea. I had an idea and I thought, you know what? I'm going to reach out to her. And I'm going to see if she wants to be on my podcast, Where Do You Find God? She's probably a real busy lady. What's the worst thing she could say to me? Well, she could say no, or she might not answer. She did neither of those things. She said yes. So I recorded the conversation the other week. It was epic, so epic. And I'm going to give you a taster of that coming up next. Hillsong Worship.

Every day, you and I have the opportunity to walk in wisdom. Proverbs 3 verse 21 says, "My child, never drift off course from these two goals for your life, to walk in wisdom and to discover discernment. Don't ever forget how they empower you." It may not necessarily be exciting, but wisdom is not an emotion. It's a choice that is based upon pleasing God. Since we are the children of God, we get the privilege of hosting the Holy Spirit. He gives us wisdom for every situation and helps us discern what is right and what is wrong. I've experienced many times when I'm distracted that I've drifted from His instruction. But thank God I'm His child. We always have the opportunity to get back up and get back on course. I want to encourage you to look back on every instruction that you haven't completed and need to complete. God wants to help you move forward into your destiny. This is Joshua.

0: to call.
1: It's Brooke Legitwood, Ancient Gates on Sanctuary, 27 minutes past four. You with Lizzie. I was thinking, I've got an occupational hazard. My hazard is that my life is continually flooded with worship music. You know, and what's the overflow of that? Let me see. Well, praise changes the atmosphere. It helps me keep grounded. It helps keep me grateful and in the presence of God. I hope that's how you feel too, tuning into Sanctuary, that it can be a doorway, an access point into the presence of God for you. Lovely to have your company this afternoon. Now, I had a bit of a fangirl moment the other day. I don't have a lot of those in my life, but there is a reverend in Wellington, and her name is Rev Jess.

0: Lucy. She's actually really big on social media. She just popped up a few months ago. I started following her. I think she's got like 35,000 followers across maybe Facebook and Instagram or wherever else she is. And she does these little short, sharp posts that are real and honest and encouraging. And I was like, I really like this woman. She's a great communicator. I think I might contact her and see if she wants to be on my Where Do You Find God podcast. You know, I ask these questions of different people. Some people you hear back from. Some say, nah, I'm a bit busy, or it's just not their thing. And others say yes. And she said yes. So we had a big fat yarn the other week. It was so good. We got on like a house fire on fire. When it finished, she was like, man, I could just talk to you for hours. And I was like, yeah, I wish I was in Wellington. I'd come and meet you. But in the interim, I'm not going to be in Wellington just at the moment. But here's a snippet of next week's episode. She's really honest, and she talks about being sober for 22 years. And here's a little snippet of the conversation that you will hear next week when the podcast is released.
1: When people's lives are completely destroyed and on a like downward trajectory and everything is bad, and then they have a moment where they realise that God is there. And I love being in that moment with people. It is the best thing, the biggest honour and always the best thing in my life is to be, yeah, and God is here with you, and keep on calling back people back to God when they're in moments of that. And I've seen time and time again, my own life included, of people thinking that they couldn't go forward and not knowing what to do, and then God showing up.
0: I tell you what, such a good conversation. A woman after my own heart. I'm so glad I reached out to her. And so that is Rev Jessie. If you're intrigued, go follow her on Facebook, Instagram, and next Wednesday that episode will drop. It'll play this kind of time as well next Wednesday. I'm quite excited about it. Also, we're almost at the 100th episode, I do believe, which is pretty exciting as well. Aaron Schust.

It's Martin Smith on Sanctuary Exalt, that song choice from Laurie, saying, Lizzie, could we please have some Martin Smith or Delirious, your choice? I mean, it's like for me being in a candy store. I love Martin Smith and Delirious, just like Laurie and family love Martin Smith too. Great song choice. Aaron Schust was in there too, Palm Sunday. Oh, I've just like patted myself on the back saying great song choice. I meant you, Laurie, because of what you requested. But if you want to be like Laurie, you'd like to hear a song you love off the Sanctuary playlist, you can get in touch. You can text 8168 first word Sanctuary, or you can message the studio via the app. Chris Tomlin, Holy Forever.

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0: It's Rebecca St. James with her cover of Keith Green's Your Love. Broke through. Great music here on Sanctuary. 8 minutes to five. You're with Lizzie. That was Pauline's choice this hour. And she says, I love these opportunities to have a choice. Rebecca St. James, you choose, Lizzie. So I hope you enjoyed that one. Well, you got to be in to win, right? You got to be in to have your song played. If you want to hear the music that you particularly, you know, really makes your heart sing, then Muriel's also got in contact after the goodness of God, Jen Johnson. That's coming up before five. After five, I've got room in the playlist if you want to be included. 8168 First Word Sanctuary. 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
12: In this update, the OECD is recommending New Zealand's pension eligibility system should automatically match life expectancy. Its latest economic survey warns under current policy settings, our ageing population could push pension and health costs to 5% of GDP by 2060. A pass mark for Kaitaki's captain after the Inter-Islander ferry sounded a mayday 3 years ago. A broken rubber joint made it lose power just 900 metres from rocks. Power was restored after an hour. A need for consensus across government to address climate change. A Climate Commission report details the growing pressure on infrastructure, communities, the environment and economy and says action's urgently needed. Auckland's City Rail Link boss is drawing attention to big expenses beyond architecture after claims costs could have been halved. Infrastructure Minister Chris Bishop's announced a full review after the project's former head voiced concerns. That's news.
13: 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Be part of the story at mercyships.kiwi.
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12: In sport, Chairman David Kirk's accepting responsibility for a worldwide search for a New Zealand rugby CEO that ended with one of their own. Community rugby boss and interim chief executive Steve Lancaster is the new boss. Kirk admits he thought that'd attract global talent.
15: Well, I hold myself a bit accountable for this. I think maybe we had unrealistic expectations in terms of people moving around the world or dragging people out of high-level jobs who may or may not have been appropriate.
12: Black Caps coach Rob Walter is underlining the world's biggest domestic T20 competition as a key factor in naming so many seam bowlers in the New Zealand Test squad to face Ireland and England. And that is sport. I'm Raylene Ramsey.
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3: Sanctuary Weather.
16: Good afternoon. Your weather until midnight tomorrow. Northland to Taranaki, Coromandel, Bay of Plenty and the Central High Country. Mostly cloudy with isolated showers, rain with heavy falls spreading east from tomorrow afternoon. Thunderstorms possible around the west coast tomorrow evening. Whanganui to Wellington, partly cloudy, rain developing in Wellington this evening and elsewhere tomorrow evening. Gisborne, Hawke's Bay and Wairarapa. Mainly fine with increasing high cloud, light rain for southern Wairarapa tonight, extending everywhere tomorrow evening. Nelson, Bulla, Marlborough, excluding the Kaikoura coast, showers turning to rain with heavy falls this afternoon. Thunderstorms possible tomorrow. The Kaikoura coast, Canterbury, Otago and Southland. Occasional rain clearing this afternoon but returning tomorrow afternoon, possibly heavy. Grey to Fiordland, periods of heavy rain with possible thunderstorms.
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It's the Belonging Co and David Dennis, The Joy. Austin French, Freedom Hymn, 11 minutes past five. Good evening. You're on Sanctuary, New Zealand's worship station with Lizzie. I saw a text before, someone asking about the frequency, guessing you're in Auckland because there is maintenance going on at the moment. RNZ have a mast where all the AM frequencies in Auckland are. And at the moment, it's disruption for everyone because they're doing maintenance. And the good news is we're still broadcasting. There's so many ways you can be listening into Sanctuary. That's why people overseas get to listen to us. They're not relying on a frequency. Maybe you could listen via our website, yoursanctuary.nz. If you already enjoy listening to radio via iHeartRadio, that's one way. 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And that is just so cool because you can listen to our three different radio stations. You can catch up on the podcasts, including Where Do You Find God? You can hear The Word For You Today. So much good stuff. Speaking of good stuff, coming up, Maverick City Music. Meredith Andrews is in the mix. Right now it's Plum with God Will Take Care of You.

0: Even though I'm happy to call myself a follower of Jesus, I don't like to think of myself as being a religious person. The word religion has changed in its usage and its meaning over the years. It now has quite a negative connotation. We might use the word religious to describe someone's habitual practices, especially if they are trying to find acceptability to God through those practices. We might even use the word religious to describe someone who thinks of themselves as being morally superior to other people. The most commonly spoken and read translation of James 1:27 starts like this: pure and perfect religion in the sight of God. Yet I find this translation of James 1:27 a lot more useful. Pure and perfect worship in the sight of God is to care for orphans and widows in their troubles and to remain uncorrupted by the world. I am Grant Norsworthy with Word and Song.
1: This is Sanctuary.

It's the first week of May, done and dusted. Like, how did we get here so quickly? I've been talking to a lot of people. They're saying the same thing. You know, and I think however life is for you, it's your thoughts. You want your thoughts to actually support your life, because if you're having really negative thoughts and life's going fast, or even if it's going slow, it makes it so much harder. I do know, because I feel like a lot of the time my thoughts are good, but sometimes they're not. And I've learnt, and I'm learning, to kind of step out of that and stay in tune with God and what he's saying and his truth. But actually, if you are somebody who's struggling a little with your thoughts, I noticed tonight up on Shine TV, Today with Jay John at 7:30, he's talking with a clinical neurophysiologist, an author of Disentangled. In their conversation, they discuss how to tame your thoughts and feelings. Yeah, we can actually tame them. Sometimes they're just wayward, aren't they? They're just like runaway trains. But learning to actually train our minds, whether life is going fast or slow or something in between, it really is a great thing to have in your toolbox. So I'd recommend checking that out tonight if that's something that you struggle with at times. Today with Jay John, the guest is Joe Johnson. The timing doesn't work for you tonight, just watch it on demand. That's kind of my go-to, Shine On Demand. Love it. It's Beck Nelson, You Direct My Path, New Zealand musician, New Zealand Music Month.

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0: On my bedroom mirror is a beautiful photo of my granddaughter Anna. Captured when she was 5, I see her brown twinkling eyes looking out at me and smile. We all have photos we treasure. So does God. He has a gallery of our every moment. He also has a gallery of future events, events that may seem impossible to fulfill. When God told Abram his descendants would be more numerous than the stars, it seemed impossible. Sarah and Abram had no children and were already old. When Jesus met Simon, he immediately named him Peter, meaning rock, someone who could be depended upon. He looked past Simon's obvious flaws and saw him as the man he would become. Has God given you seemingly impossible promises? Don't give up. Continue to hold on in faith and they will come to pass. I'm June Dooney and you can contact me on junedooney.com.
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0: 10 to 6 on Sanctuary. You are with Lizzie, Phil Wickham, Till I Found You. Coming up before 6, I've got Toby Mac, CC Winans, Oh My Soul, Psalm 103, Mika Tyler, God Did It. 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
4: In this update, New Zealand's treading water with a warning: our increasingly overloaded pension system isn't sustainable. The latest OECD snapshot of our economy suggests unless we adjust systems, the costs of health, long-term care and pension will increase by about 5% of GDP by 2060. Confirmation a burst rubber joint cut power to Kaitaki in 2023, leaving the ferry drifting near rocks with 864 on board. The Transport Accident Investigation Commission has released its final findings, recommending better staff training and rescue coordination. One person is seriously injured after a collision between a truck and a car south of Inglewood that's still blocking Taranaki State Highway 3. Youthline says most young people are doing okay, but a concerning number still struggle. Youthline Chief Executive Shay Ronald says the most important thing is to listen. That's news.
5: 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Be part of the story at mercyships.kiwi.
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4: In sport, New Zealand rugby chair David Kirk is content with having to overturn the original on-field decision not to give Steve Lancaster the NZR CEO job. He's been appointed to the role after several months as interim boss. Lancaster applied for the job last year before a global search. Kirk concedes he and his board were faced with clear and obvious evidence Lancaster was the best man for the job. A timely return for Auckland's FC's premier playmaker ahead of Saturday's home leg of their A-League semi-final against Adelaide United. Francis DeVries injured his calf on All Whites duty in March. That is sport. I'm Raylene Ramsey.
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9: Good afternoon. Your weather until midnight tomorrow. Northland to Taranaki, Coromandel, Bay of Plenty and the Central High Country. Mostly cloudy with isolated showers, rain with heavy falls spreading east from tomorrow afternoon. Thunderstorms possible around the west coast tomorrow evening. Whanganui to Wellington, partly cloudy. Rain developing in Wellington this evening and elsewhere tomorrow evening. Gisborne, Hawke's Bay and Wairarapa. Mainly fine with increasing high cloud, light rain for southern Wairarapa tonight, extending everywhere tomorrow evening. Nelson, Bulla, Marlborough, excluding the Kaikoura coast, showers turning to rain with heavy falls this afternoon. Thunderstorms possible tomorrow. The Kaikoura coast, Canterbury, Otago and Southland. Occasional rain clearing this afternoon but returning tomorrow afternoon, possibly heavy. Grey to Fiordland, periods of heavy rain with possible thunderstorms.
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15 minutes past six. Good evening. You are on Sanctuary with Lizzie. We kicked off this hour. Mercy me, make it well. Souvenirs worship joy endlessly. If you're in the traffic, I hope that the traffic does clear, that it is made well, and you can encounter God's joy, even if you are sitting in the traffic somewhere, which isn't a bunch of fun, but it's always nice to be distracted by something positive, right? Hey, coming up, Lauren Daigle, Sanctus Real. The word for you today is concluding on living on a prayer. When I say concluding on that topic, they'll start a new one tomorrow. Also coming up, Parachute Band in the mix as well.

They've lasted for a reason. Powerful melodies and superb lyrics that lift our faith. Hymns. Some are modern classics. Others were written centuries ago but are still widely sung today. Hymns for Today. The best from the past given a fresh sound for today's generation. Hymns for Today. Every Sunday morning at 6. So let your faith be strengthened and inspired. Hymns for Today. Sundays at 6, only here on Sanctuary, New Zealand's worship station.

0: Israel Steady on Sanctuary. The wonderful Lauren Daigle in there too with Oh Lord. Right now, it's the word for you today, living on a prayer.
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2: What's the one thing we absolutely have to do in the mornings before we feel good to go? A shower, coffee, breakfast, a makeup routine? Now think, what would it take to make us abandon that? It would probably take something totally unexpected or serious to cause us to forgo or forget our daily fix. Bible scholar Tom Wright asks that question when talking on the cost of discipleship, as seen in Matthew chapter 8, verses 18 to 22. The idea is that the call of Jesus is more urgent, more impossibly immediate than even our most precious priorities. How did this bear out in the lives of his first followers? It seems like they took his words in Matthew pretty seriously. And the way that they did that was first through prayer. Colossians chapter 4 verse 2 says, devote yourselves to prayer. And in Acts chapter 1 verse 14, we find that they all joined together constantly in prayer. The most urgent thing in the lives of the early church was prayer. So much so that when there was a decision to be made, they would travel for days to pray together. How do we respond to Jesus's call to make him first in our daily routine? Does it frame our days like it did for them? So what now? Before going to sleep, put your phone in airplane mode. When you wake up, rather than reaching out for your phone, let your first thought be Jesus's call to follow me, and your first words be prayer.
1: 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This is Sanctuary.

Life can feel a little hectic at times, whether it's managing the kids, deadlines, or battling traffic. It's nice to know that at the end of the day, you can wind down with evening devotion with Kathy Jenke. Tune in for inspirational music and spiritual encouragement, where faith, hope, and love are explored through reflections, scripture, prayer, and conversation. Connect, reflect, and be inspired with Kathy Jenke. Weeknights 7 to midnight. It's your evening devotion.

Gateway Worship. Who else? Parachute Band was in there too. Always and Forever on Sanctuary, 24 minutes to 7. You're with Lizzie. Time for your Bible Society verse of the day here on Afternoon Praise. Evening Praise now, really, isn't it? From the book of Psalms, chapter 118. Chapter 118 is the one before 119. Yes, I know. 119 being the longest chapter in the book of Psalms. However, back over in chapter 118, verse 24, I think you might know this one. This is the day that the Lord has made. We will rejoice and be glad in it. It's good to have gratitude and be thankful. And sometimes, depending on what's going on in your world, it's being thankful for the air that you breathe, right? And that God is here with us. He is with you. The Bible Society have been doing some really cool stuff, recording the Bible, the Māori audio Bible. And recently they recorded Thessalonians. You can check it out at māoriaudiobible.nz. Cool down music. It's Grace on Sanctuary.

0: I'm married to someone who loves a fire, whether it be an open fire, a wood burner, a bonfire, or a brazier. And a favourite pastime of ours is to enjoy an evening outside with the brazier and a few marshmallows. He loves the process of stoking the fire, making sure there's kindling and sufficient wood to keep it going. Recently, on one such occasion, I was reminded of William Booth of the Salvation Army, who said, "Look well to the fire of your souls, for the tendency of fire is to go out." 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It's a daily thing. Leviticus 6 verse 12, each morning the priest will add fresh wood to the fire. How's your fire? I encourage you to add fresh wood today. 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Mahana ki tō tātou atua e tēnei rā. Remember God today. I'm Alison Shaw.
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0: It's Ren Collective, Joy of the Lord. As we head for seven, we are messengers, faith, hope, love. The Satians belong. I'll leave you with the lovely Kathy Jenke after seven. I'm just thanking that version of myself at 9 a.m. this morning has already cooked me dinner. Thank you, Lizzie. Enjoy your evening. Take care and God bless.
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0: 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My power works best in weakness. 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

How great is our God? Chris Tomlin, who too, from Brandon Heath at the top of the hour, no turning back. 7 minutes after seven at Sanctuary, New Zealand's worship station, evening devotion underway. Kathy with you and looking forward to bringing you some wonderful worship music tonight here on Sanctuary. Hope the day's gone well. How was it for you? Going to hear from Corrie Ashbury this hour and a song called Egypt. Pat Barrett up with Build My Life, and always loves Nicole C. Mullins' music. Her song Redeemer, I just absolutely love that song. I think it's the way she just pours all her heart and self into it. It's awesome. That's coming up before 8, but this is Brenton Brown, Lord Reign in Me.

0: Psalms 103. For as high as the heavens are above the earth, so great is your love for those who fear him. As far as the east is from the west, so far has he removed our transgressions from us. Here we see two God-ordained measurements that could change our life forever. The first measurement reveals the vastness of his love towards us. As high as the heavens are above the earth. Hey, stick your head out the window and look up. Can you see the heavens? Can you work out the measurement between heaven and earth? That's how big his love for you is today. Think about that. That's the journey that Jesus took to show his love. He laid aside his crown in heaven to come and save us on earth. Then we get the second measurement that tells us likewise. The distance now between us and our sins, because of all that Jesus has done for us, is again unmeasurable. Today, purpose to live in the measurements of God, because in those you will find your true freedom.
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It's Sanctuary, Corey Ashbury with Egypt. It's almost 20 minutes past seven. It's a Thursday night. Kathy with you. Phil Wickham next, Homesick for Heaven. Going to hear from Jordan Falez, The River and Pat Barrett, Build My Life. Well, the predicted rain in my neck of the woods, top of the south, arrived today. I think it's going to get heavier tomorrow, some very heavy rain, but a gentle introduction today. I was actually quite pleased, actually, because I really needed to do some watering outside. I got pots on my deck and I've planted herbs, parsley and coriander, and I'd just been a bit slack on watering. And anyway, with the gentle rain today, all those plants got a bit of a watering. It's like, yes, it saves me a job.

0: One never knows what each day will bring, but we're all making our way through it, right? 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

Pat Barrett's Build My Life, 28 to 8. It's a sanctuary. Anyone just joined the program for Thursday evening? Welcome. Nice to be with you. Nice to have your company. We've got Nicole C. Mullen next with Redeemer and So Be It, coming up with Elevation Worship. Well, a week away today, next Thursday, from the 14th to 24th of May, there's a 10-day round-the-clock prayer initiative happening. It's called the Pentecost Prayer Initiative, happening for 10 days in the lead up to Pentecost Sunday. And you're invited to be a part of praying for our nation and our churches. And you can sign up for a prayer slot or join a prayer room near you. If you want any more information, just head along to 247prayer.nz. And also, we are here on Sanctuary going to be having church leaders praying right across the day for our country and our churches as well as part of the Pentecost Prayer Initiative. So fantastic kind of round-the-clock prayer, joining all together to pray for our nation and our churches. And that website again, if you want to get involved and any more information, head along to 247prayer.nz.

0: When my littlest guy was two, he would stand beside our basketball hoop, lift a ball up above his head and throw it up. He'd seen that ball go in the hoop before. He knew that was what he should be aiming for, and he saw no reason why he couldn't shoot a hoop. He was aiming high. There's a heroic chick in the Bible who aimed really high. Esther used her natural giftings. She heard from God, she knew what was right in her heart to do, and she stepped out. She risked all to save her people. She was audacious in her faith and in her obedience. She was more concerned for others than her own security. She combined courage with practical planning. She prepared in the natural and the spiritual. Each one of us has giftings and abilities for a reason. Let's use them for a greater purpose, just like Esther. My little Asher may not have been able to get the ball in the hoop, but it didn't stop him from aiming high. He had absolutely nothing to lose, and neither do we. For more, go to fionacaris.com.
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0: Breathe on me, breath of God, it's revolution. Good evening, 13 away from 8 o'clock. Oh, I was annoyed with myself. I left the car door open overnight and, of course, it started to rain. I had left some groceries on the car seat and particularly, well, it was a bottle of cream as well. And it was this morning when I went to get the cream for my coffee. I love coffee and cream. Anyway, when I went to open the fridge to get the cream, I thought, bother. Left it in the car overnight. Went out and saw that the car door was opened and the passenger side was all wet. My husband wasn't impressed with me.
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0: Hebrews 11 verse 1. 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

Tim Neufeld, Audrey Assad, Cornerstone, good evening, 8 after 8. Hope your Thursday night's going well. Kathy with you, and it's nice to be worshipping God together. Got an awesome song coming up this hour from Katie Nicole, Have Your Way. I was listening to it on a Sanctuary Breakfast this morning while I was listening to Narada and Lee, and oh man, I just absolutely love this song. It's almost become a new favourite of mine. Got the Newsboys later on in the hour, and listen up to a For Elevation and Can It Be. This is Bath City Church here on Sanctuary with Holy Spirit.

0: Never doubt God's mighty power to work in you and accomplish all this. He will achieve infinitely more than your greatest request, your most unbelievable dream, and exceed your wildest imagination. He will outdo them all, for His miraculous power constantly energizes you. I want to encourage someone today to dream big. Dream the impossible. There is a God that is on your side. For if God is for you, there is no one that can be against you. I believe God is ordaining your path. God is going to bring right people. God is going to bring right opportunities. And today is the day that you are going to experience miracles. Believe that God is on your side, that He is opening the doors of favor and doors of the supernatural. I believe that God loves you and He has a great plan for your life. This is Joshua Singh, and you can find more information about me on joshuasingh.com.
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Hallelujah. Aidan King, 21 after 8. Tomorrow morning on the Morning Sanctuary with Nerida and Lee, they're going to be giving away the Mother's Day Pamper Pack Mother's Day on Sunday. And they've been having a bit of fun throughout the week, replacing their ponderous puzzle, their daily competition, with a mystery mum, and been given clues, and you have to try and guess who the mystery mum is that they're talking about. Today was Mary Grant, wasn't it? Anyway, so the Pamper Pack, for all those that have entered, the Pamper Pack is going to be drawn tomorrow on the Morning Sanctuary with Nerida and Lee. More music now with Project of Love, Jeremiah 29, I Know the Plans. Going to hear too from Torrin Wells, Joy in the Morning.

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Why would you listen any other way?

27 to 9, You're My King. That was the Newsboys' worship music here on Sanctuary. I'm all excited. Tomorrow I am hopefully going to be bottling some pickled olives over the last 10 days. I was given actually a big pile of olives, which I've got in a small esky, and had them soaking in water, rinsing the water off every day, putting fresh water in, and it leaches out the kind of bitterness of the olives. This is the first time I've ever done this, and I'm really looking forward to having my own jars of pickled olives. And really interesting, when I first got the olives and put them in the water, and I took a little bite of one of the olives, and it was like, whoa, this is insanely bitter. But as the days have gone by, the olives, when I had a taste this morning, was like, oh, the bitterness is just about gone. So it really does work, kind of the water leaching all that out. It's amazing. And then I found a recipe with you put in chopped up lemons, I think it is, and a bit of chili as well. So really looking forward to doing that. I love olives.

0: I'm Kane Adams. Romans 8 verse 26. Likewise, the Spirit also helps in our weaknesses, for we do not know what we should pray for as we ought, but the Spirit himself makes intercession for us with groanings which cannot be uttered. God knows our innermost thoughts, needs, and desires, even if we don't know them ourselves. Often in times of frustration or weakness, we find ourselves unable to articulate to God what we are really needing at the time. Our hearts groan in discomfort. But the good news is that God doesn't need to hear a perfectly articulated prayer to be able to move in our lives. The Holy Spirit is able to take our groans, anguish, sighs, and cries and transform a seemingly ineffective prayer into an effective intercession, which He presents Himself before the throne room of God. We can take incredible comfort in this.
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0: Elevation with one of the 6,500 hymns that Charles Wesley wrote. That was one of his, and can it be Charles Wesley, one of the founders or co-founders of the Methodist movement. It came out in 1738 on the 21st of May, and that year it happened to be Pentecost Sunday, and he wrote it to celebrate his conversion and I think it was about a year after he became a Christian, really committed himself to God. It was out of that he wrote this particular hymn. It was Sanctuary, New Zealand's worship station, coming up 12 to 9.
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Glorious day. Hope it was. Casting Crowns Sanctuary. Kathy with you at 8 after 9. Got Israel Houghton next. I Surrender All. Going to hear two from Ceci Winans coming up around about 9:20 with Worthy of It All. Any third day fans are listening at the moment, they're up also with a song called I've Always Loved You and Maverick City Music, All That I Need.

0: To me, the most amazing and wonderful thing about God is that there is always more. No matter how real God is to me, there is always more. No matter how much of his character I think I understand, there is always more. No matter how deep I believe our relationship is, there is always more. No matter how much of his love for me I comprehend, there is always more. No matter how much of my selfishness has been sacrificed in his name, there's always more. Oswald Chambers says, what we think of as being the process, God calls the end. Chambers is explaining to us that it is this state of constantly moving into the great always more of God, the mystery of knowing him more, is where we always need to be. I am Grant Norsworthy with Word and Song.
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Joshua McGregor, run to you. Good evening. Hope your evenings are going well. Thursday night, Kathy with you at Sanctuary. 23 minutes after 9. Just a reminder about our hymn program, Sunday morning, hosted by Peter Shaw, and airs on Sanctuary between 6 and 7 o'clock in the morning. You don't need to get up. You can stay in bed with your cuppa. But it's an awesome program, and you get to hear a little bit of the story behind some of the beautiful old hymns. Talking of hymns, I see it was this day, 1839, Elisha Hoffman was born, an American minister. And he wrote a lot of gospel songs, and you might be familiar with one or two of his hymns. What a Wonderful Saviour, Are You Washed in the Blood, and Leaning on the Everlasting Arms of God.

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Afternoon Praise on Sanctuary.

Who you say I am? Hillsong Worship, Brooke Lidgetwood. Good evening. 27 to 10. Next up, Third Day. I've Always Loved You. Maverick City Music with Dante Bowell, That I Need, and Nicole Spombu wrapping up this three in a row with Jesus. What a Friend for Sinners. I was listening to Nerida and Lee this morning on the Morning Sanctuary and really enjoyed the chat that they had with Sonia, who listens to Sanctuary. I'm not sure if you're listening this evening to Sanctuary, Sonia, but enjoyed hearing a little bit about what you do. You do dog walking. It's amazing, actually. Very cool. And you also listen online to Sanctuary as well. So very good. I know, I think you're in the Auckland area, but I know there's a bit of mast maintenance going on in the Auckland area. So it's kind of a bit of an on and off transmission if you normally listen to the AM frequency. So can I encourage you, if you are listening in the Auckland area and you've been really frustrated with your listening experience of Sanctuary and you don't yet have the Rhema Media app, can I encourage you to download the Rhema Media app and listen to Sanctuary through it? 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The first time you fire it up, just click on Sanctuary. 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But click on Sanctuary and then thereafter it'll always open up there.

0: There are some truths we don't reveal to our children because they don't have the maturity to handle them. In the same way our Heavenly Father has insights he'd love to share with us but can't because of our spiritual immaturity. While on earth, Jesus spoke to the crowds in parables, but to his close followers, his disciples, he revealed the meaning of these parables. While in Egypt, in the wilderness, the Israelites witnessed some amazing acts of God. Only Moses, however, had the spiritual maturity and insight to understand the ways of God. Do you long for deeper insight and a greater understanding of God's ways? One way of achieving this is to take heed of Paul's instruction to the Corinthians to set aside their childish behavior. In other words, we simply need to grow up. I'm June Dooney, and you can contact me on junedooney.com.
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0: You got to wait for that triangle. 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

FM Foundation, Cody Carnes. Good evening, 8 past 10. It's New Zealand Music Month and our next song is from New Zealand, Wellington City, Elam and Jesus. Later on, Brooke Ligidwood. Well, she doesn't live here anymore in New Zealand, but she is a New Zealander. Brooke Ligidwood and a new song of hers, The Water. She's got a new album out also called Eat. An interesting title, but thinking about our spiritual food and sustenance. Going to hear too from Bart Millard, Precious Lord, Take My Hand. You're with Sanctuary, New Zealand's worship station.

0: you ever have difficulty sleeping? There are times in my life when sleep evades me. I'm tossing and turning and getting more restless. And it was at one such time that I discovered Psalm 42, verse 8, that God gives us a song in the night. The next restless night, I asked God for a song. Sure enough, one came to mind. What a beautiful name. And I sang along in my mind. On another occasion, the song was, "All my life you've been faithful." Sometimes the same song will be in my night hours over and over. It becomes like a default setting. The song distracts me from worrying about sleep. It focuses my mind on worship and feeds my spirit. I feel rested rather than restless. So the next time you're awake in the night hours, ask God for a song. Mahara ki tō tātou atua e tēnei rā. Remember God today. I'm Alison Shaw.
1: This is Sanctuary.

Equip His Worship. Fall afresh, 21 past 10. A good evening, Kathy, with you. Brooke Lidgetwood next with victory with the water and verses and thankful. But checking in on a Bible verse, time for one verse, one encouragement. Tonight's verse from Philippians chapter 4, verse 4. Always be full of the joy of the Lord. I say it again, rejoice. It's kind of like Paul grabbing us by the shoulders in a good way and saying, hey, don't miss this, rejoice. And just in case you didn't catch it, rejoice again. But it's interesting, he's not saying be happy all the time. It's interesting, Paul actually wrote this while he was in prison. And, you know, not exactly a joy-filled setting. So it isn't, our surroundings isn't the kind of joy he's talking about here based on perfect circumstances. It's rooted in something much more, in God himself. And it's the kind of joy that can sit alongside whatever's going on in life, you know, the unknowns, the stress, the tough times, and still say, God is with me in this, and it's choosing to notice God's goodness even in the small moments. And you know, I love that Paul repeats it here, because, you know, rejoice, and I say again, rejoice, because I don't know about you, but I often forget, get distracted, drift. So encouraging us to come back to joy.

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Good evening. Isn't it an awesome song? Love it. Phil Wickham, Living Hope. 27 minutes to 11 o'clock. I'm trying to fix up a misspell on my name. My own fault. Years ago when I signed up for AirPoints, I misspelt my Christian name because I flip-flop between actually my name. My Christian name is Katharina, Kat with an A. But I'd put it with an E, Katharina, and because I was flip-flopping between the two spellings, and I don't think these things mattered so much back then, but it does now, and especially if you're kind of heading off overseas, it becomes very important. I've been hearing some stories in the news about people getting caught out with a misspell. So I thought, I only just noticed it, and I thought, oh, I must get that sorted out. I thought I could just jump online, do it myself. But no, you have to provide some legal identity. And then so I fired off an email to Air New Zealand explaining it along with the legal identity or proof of it. And then, yeah, just waiting to hear back from them. More music now. One Sonic Society, Never Once.

0: E peha tuaono, rārangi te kaumāwaru. 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

0: Precious Lord, Take My Hand, there with Bart Millard, a song that came out in the 1930s. Actually, came out in, I think it was 1932, a song written out of tragedy. Thomas Dorsey wrote it, an American guy, and he wrote it after he lost his wife during childbirth. His wife Nettie died while giving birth to their son, and the son died a couple of days later. And you can just imagine the anguish and inconsolable grief, isn't it? Just all that happening, and it was out of that that he wrote this beautiful gospel song. It was Sanctuary, New Zealand's worship station, and just thinking, having listened to that, you know, maybe you're in a situation of extreme grief, and just trust and pray that you will feel God's hand holding yours. Sanctuary, 10:45.
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0: Romans 8 verse 39. 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

Very good evening. 8 after 11, it's Sanctuary Worship Initiative with Happy Day and Rend Collective, All That I Am. Got Torrin Wells coming up shortly. Breathe on it, our daily devotional word for you today. Some more thoughts on living on a prayer. And going to hear too from Audrey Assad, Holy, Holy, Holy. This is Delirious and History Maker.

0: Psalm 127, verse 1 says, "Unless the Lord builds a house, its builders labour in vain. Unless the Lord watches over the city, a watchman stand guard in vain." Some real good advice here for us building in life. But let's make sure we keep God in the centre of what we're building, lest at the end of our building we find out that we've wasted our time. Let's face it, today we're all building different things, careers, families, ministries, to name a few. How do we keep God in the centre? Include him in all you're doing. Consult him concerning what you're building. Seek his wisdom and input. As you do, you'll be amazed at the time you save and the dishes you avoid. God wants you to succeed and prosper, but he also wants to be involved in all the things that you build. The good news is, when we acknowledge him in all of our ways, then what we build remains strong and indeed remains. Let God always be the architect and business partner to every blueprint in your heart. You'll be so glad you did.
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Now another song from Worship Initiative and Right as well, Teach Me to Number My Days, a song new out just last month, actually, and the words based on Psalm 90, and basically an invitation to for us to reflect on the fleeting nature of life and consider eternity and the eternal nature of God and his incredible eternal love for us.

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0: I know a name, Elevation Worship, Sanctuary at 24 to midnight. More music in a moment with Hillsong Worship, Darlene Check, All Things Are Possible, and Bethel Music, David Funk with The Blood. But first, some thoughts from our daily devotional word for you today on Living on a Prayer.
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2: What's the one thing we absolutely have to do in the mornings before we feel good to go? A shower, coffee, breakfast, a makeup routine? Now think, what would it take to make us abandon that? It would probably take something totally unexpected or serious to cause us to forgo or forget our daily fix. Bible scholar Tom Wright asks that question when talking on the cost of discipleship, as seen in Matthew chapter 8, verses 18 to 22. The idea is that the call of Jesus is more urgent, more impossibly immediate than even our most precious priorities. How did this bear out in the lives of his first followers? It seems like they took his words in Matthew pretty seriously. And the way that they did that was first through prayer. Colossians chapter 4 verse 2 says, devote yourselves to prayer. And in Acts chapter 1 verse 14, we find that they all joined together constantly in prayer. The most urgent thing in the lives of the early church was prayer. So much so that when there was a decision to be made, they would travel for days to pray together. How do we respond to Jesus' call to make him first in our daily routine? Does it frame our days like it did for them? So what now? Before going to sleep, put your phone in airplane mode. When you wake up, rather than reaching out for your phone, let your first thought be Jesus' call to follow me, and your first words be prayer.
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0: Sanctuary Breakfast with a bit of this.
1: I walked to Santa Parade where someone heckled me. Remember? They said, sing up Jesus. Because I had long hair. Someone in the crowd heckled me that long.
0: And some of this.
2: Because your feelings lie to you. But to know the truth of God, that he loves you and he values you and you are important and he created you for a reason.
0: And a bit of that.
1: So they're holding up the phone. They're going, oh, look, we're all dressed the same today. Yeah. All these penguins.
2: You need to do that. Make a meme up. Get okay. AI to help you.
1: Well, first I'll find out what a meme is.
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0: We must stop fighting spiritual problems with materialistic weapons. We must stop trying to change situations that have an invisible root with visible weapons. The root of the negative situation that you don't want is actually invisible. You cannot take visible weapons to deal with invisible things. The Bible says, though we walk in the flesh, we do not war according to the flesh. For the weapons of our warfare are not carnal, but mighty in God for pulling down strongholds. We need to destroy some thought patterns. The thought of failure is not an ordinary stronghold. It is a spiritual stronghold. The devil took time to program us for failure, but we need to recognize that the source of our problem is in our mindsets, our imaginations. And I believe that every high thing that exalts itself against the knowledge of God must be cast down. Today, I want you to give no room to whatever thought that contradicts the word of God in your life. This is Joshua Singh, and you can find out more information about me on joshuasingh.com.
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0: I love that hymn, Holy, Holy, Holy, based on some words in the Book of Revelation, sung there by Audrey Azard. 11 to midnight, well, just about time for me to wrap up, me, Kathy, and thank you for your company this evening, and hope you can join Sanctuary tomorrow night from 7 o'clock. Look forward to that. Have a good day tomorrow. And tonight's thought I'll leave with you from Rick Warren, who said, if God only used perfect people, nothing would get done. God will use anybody if you're available. Take care. God bless.
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10: That is such a wonderful verse, is it not? Good morning, I'm Gary. Welcome along to my part of the program on Sanctuary. It's now officially Friday morning. And I wanted to start my part of the program with just a few seconds from a beautiful old song. Have a listen.

What a beautiful song, written by Leona von Bretthorst, and I Will Enter His Gates. I must see if I can find the whole version of that. Such a beautiful song from the 1970s. I think we can thank Maranatha Music for it. Morning again.

And the answer to the question, is he worthy? Yes and amen. Andrew Peterson, before that Ryan Stevenson, and With Lifted Hands. Sanctuary on this Friday morning, praise and worship at its very best. And when you consider praise and worship music includes the hymns from years gone by, it's so lovely to hear them again. And when a new artist, well, relatively new, say compared with John Newton, picks up an old hymn and re-records it, you got to have a wee listen. And one of the singers who is really, really good when it comes to finding old hymns and re-recording them is Jaden Lavick. And his recording of Nothing But the Blood, it's so lovely. Here it is.

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Matt Redman and once again, or that Katie Nicole with Have Your Way, just after 20 past 12, Sanctuary on a Friday morning. Now, I don't know how old you are or where you are in the ageing process. Maybe work is just about to finish or not. I've got a group of friends and we're all sort of saying, well, when are we going to retire? And when we retire, what is it going to look like? And someone said, oh, I'm going to age disgracefully. And we sort of thought about that. And actually, that's probably not the best way to approach it. And someone found an article that's entitled The Key to Aging Gracefully. It's about 30 seconds long. Let me read it. The more focused you become on enriching the lives of others, the more sense of purpose you'll have. The more that you begin to explore new interests, the more engaged with life you'll become. And the more you begin to tackle long postponed projects, the more empowered you'll feel. Now, all these things put into practice will result in a heightened enthusiasm for life. And the more energized and optimistic you feel, the more you'll be moved to express your gratitude to God. So thank Him for this wonderful life that you've been given. A spirit of gratitude, more than anything else, will help determine whether you grow old gracefully or just grow old. So I've read that to myself a couple of times and thought I'd share it. I thought it was pretty good. Hope you find it helpful.

0: Have you ever eaten instant mashed potatoes? They're rather gross. Quick, convenient, and simple to make, yes, but rather gross. We live in such an instant society these days. We have instant communication with people. We have drive-through coffee, food, and even banking. We have live news. There are so many things that we can do immediately. We're so used to this fast-paced instant life that we've become quite impatient people in general. I've found that even though we're used to things happening instantly in our daily lives, there are still recurring times when we have to wait on God's timing for things to happen. God's perfect plan for our lives very rarely works in and alongside the timetables that we have in mind. Maybe next time I'm in a hurry for things to happen according to my diary and my timing, I should remember that instant is not always good, just like the mashed potatoes. For more, go to fionacaris.com.
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Ellie Limebeer and Rest on Us. 25 to 1. Just having a little look at the weather forecast for the next couple of days. Well, the change that they spoke about has arrived. A little bit of rain. In fact, in some places, quite a lot of rain. A number of rain warnings sort of have been released in the last 24 hours or so. So check that out. It's probably a little bit too early in the morning to think about cleaning the gutters. I mean, what is the time? 25 to 1. Imagine going outside with a spotlight and putting a ladder on the roof and cleaning the gutters. The neighbours will be making a couple of telephone calls, so leave it till later this morning. But if you do get up, say 8, 9 o'clock this morning, and it's still not raining and you haven't cleaned the gutters for a while, I get onto it.

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0: I think he enjoys his music. Forrest Frank, no relation to Forrest Gump. You're Ways Better, before that Sela with a beautiful old hymn, In the Sweet By and By. I wanted to play that, was to play the Jaden Lavick hymn a little bit before that. And even Phil Wickham's This Is Amazing Grace had the feel of an old hymn to it, didn't it? Morning, it is 1:45.
1: Hi, I'm Kane Adams. The Bible talks a lot about idolatry, but what is an idol? An idol is anything that absorbs our hearts and imagination more than God. In essence, an idol is what we place our trust in other than God for us to feel happy and complete. What is intriguing about idols is how elusive and hidden they can be. Very often we're unaware of what we're idolizing. Even as Christians, it can be very easy to say, God is all I need, but deep down we long to have something else in addition in order to feel complete. If we need something in addition to God to make us happy, then that is our true king. If we say, I need God, but I also need this other thing to feel complete, then we're in idolatry. The other thing automatically takes precedence over God's rightful place in our lives. Does this mean that we can't enjoy good things in life? Of course not. We should just never expect them to bring a fulfillment that only God can provide. Otherwise, we'll be sorely disappointed.
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0: 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So members are vital in ensuring we stay true to our purpose of drawing people into an increasingly meaningful personal relationship with Jesus Christ. For more info, email membership@yoursanctuary.nz.
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It is just after 1 o'clock, heading to 10 past to be precise. Hillsong Worship together with Brooke Ledgerwood and Hosanna. And to begin the hour, Lucy Grimble with Perfect Timing. Well, if you've just switched the radio on, welcome to Friday morning, and it is perfect timing. And if I can help by playing a request for you, just text me, 8168. Make sure that the first word of your message is Sanctuary, and then name the song that you would like to hear. Now, I do have a request for an old hymn, but I don't know if I can find a version of it in time. But if that was you, thank you. I'm looking.

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1: And what? 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
3: Well, I found the hymn. It's Trust and Obey. That's the requested hymn. But there are so many different people that have recorded it, so many different church groups that have recorded it, so many different bands that have recorded it. It was really, really tricky to figure out which version I should play. So I found a version by Big Daddy Weave. Is this how you used to sing it at church?

Well, I recognised it as Trust and Obey, but I'm not too sure that's how we used to sing it at church. But good. Thanks for requesting it, Big Daddy Weave. Before that, Josh Baldwin with Evidence. Well, if you are a fan of Elevation Worship, they have recorded a number of songs over the last couple of years. Now, what they're doing is they're featuring artists, and in this song, they featured Tiffany Hudson and Chris Brown. It's a really good song called So Be It.

Well, if you're just drifting off to sleep, I hope you enjoyed that. Mercy me and the love of God. Sanctuary on a Friday morning. It is almost 1:30.

0: To correct my vision, I wear contact lenses. During the day, however, my vision often deteriorates and I need to take my lens out and clean them. The secretion buildup is like looking through a very dirty window. What a relief when I can replace my clean contact lens and see properly. In Scripture, Paul talks about us looking through a glass darkly. In other words, our spiritual sight is like looking through my dirty contact lenses. We can see, but not well. What can we do as Christians to sharpen our eyesight and have greater spiritual vision? Maybe, as with my contact lenses, the answer is quite simple. We need to have clean hands and a pure heart. As the scripture promises in Matthew 5, verse 8, it's the pure in heart who will see God. I'm June Dooney, and you can contact me on junedooney.com.
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Beck Nelson with You Direct My Path, then Torren Wells with Known, and that was the group We Are Messengers, and God Be the Glory. 20 to 2, how's your Friday morning rocking along? Mine is very pleasant, thank you. I had a lovely day yesterday. I had a dad date with my daughter. And you sort of think, oh, a dad date with your daughter. How old is your daughter? And you sort of expect to hear like 9, 10 or 11. No. My daughter is 36. But we started having dad dates when she was, I think even before she was 5, I think she was 4. We thought that was something that we were always going to do. And it's hard to believe that 30 years later, we're still having dad dates. There were a couple of years that it wasn't possible when she lived in the United Kingdom, but she's back now, and we're back into it. Now, I have a question. Now, she's not going to be listening at 20 to 2 in the morning, but do you think the day will ever come that she will pay? Or on a dad date, is that something that I should do? But all joking aside, it is one of the best things that I've ever done. And you're never too old to start, never too young to start. We started at McDonald's when she was about 5 years old. She wanted that, Happy Meals. We moved on to a phase of Chinese restaurants where noodles were the big thing. Now we go to posh cafes and have flat whites, except hers have got like sort of almond milk and all kinds of weird stuff in it. But like, it's a wonderful time. I really enjoy it. Dad date with my daughter, still doing it after 30 years.

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0: love music. I love singing songs, playing songs, even writing songs, especially when those songs are about God's love for me, my love for Him, our relationship and how that relationship affects the way I see life and the way I live life. But I need to realize that singing songs, love songs to God, in and of itself is not worship. Hopefully, singing love songs to God is one of many different expressions of worship that flow out of my life as it is surrendered at the foot of the cross. Music can be a wonderful expression of worship, but my life surrendered in worship is what is required. I am Grant Norsworthy with Word and Song.
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6: Good morning, I'm Gary. Welcome along. It is just a moment or two after 2 o'clock. Have a listen to this next song. It is just so beautifully put together.

Chris Tomlin, and at the cross, Love Ran Red. Well, just before 2 o'clock, I played a version of Trust and Obey, the old hymn, and the version that I played was from Big Daddy Weave. And it reminded me that there's another old hymn that people seem to be singing again called Revive Us Again. I'll play it, so I won't sing it for you. I'll play it, and you will know it. And there's a guitarist, singer, songwriter, praise and worship leader in America called Tommy Walker. And he's recorded an album called Generation Hymns. And he's done like, I think, 3 or 4 of them now. And on one of those compilation CDs is his version of the old hymn, Revive Us Again. Now, I think it would be very much be described as a sing-along hymn. So if it's possible, so, you know, when you go to the rugby and before the game, they say, please be upstanding if it's possible for the national anthem. Well, same sort of thing here, really. If it is possible, feel free to join in and sing along. Not, however, if your husband or wife is lying beside you fast asleep. But if you want to hum along quietly, you can do that as well.

0: I'm a fan. I think I might start a Facebook group. Bring back the good old hymns of the faith. That's Tommy Walker and friends and their version of Revive Us Again. 2:15.
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0: stretches to the sky.
1: Just after 20 past two on this Friday morning, a busy weekend ahead for many of us. Those of us that are couch potatoes, though, there's a few games of rugby to watch. The World Cup, the football, soccer World Cup, is not too far away. And I could see a couple of months ago all the ads on TV New Zealand saying that, yeah, trumpeting the news that they had the rights to broadcast the World Cup. And I thought, that's great, because TV New Zealand is free. Except now it's not. If you want to watch the Rugby World Cup, or 100 games, though why you'd want to watch all 100 of them is beyond me, you've got to pay them $44. I guess it's a sign of the times. Am I going to do it? I think so, because I have a son-in-law that is soccer, football mad. And he sort of got me in watching a lot of the games now, but I think I'm looking forward to it. $44? Ah, spend the money, Gary.

0: Recently, I watched a documentary of a team who cycled the Tour de France route. Over the taxing 21-day ride, they were pushed to the limit by distance and heat and elevation. And they soon realised how important their team members were if they were going to complete the course. When tempted to give up, it was those alongside who gave the encouragement and the much-needed motivation to enable them to keep going. You and I have a God-given race to complete. There will be tough times when our faith is tested, we're tempted to give up. We need other believers alongside us, urging us to keep going, to run with perseverance, to not give up. And then, when our race ends, we'll be able to say with confidence, I have finished my race. Mahara ki tau tātou atua e tēnei rā. Remember God today. I'm Alison Shaw.
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1: All I've been

How lovely was that? Corin Hawthorne together with Matt Maher, and How Great. And before that, Charity Gale and her beautiful song, Amen. 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
1: 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Good. Carrie Underwood and Vince Gill. Does that give you an idea of where we're going? And the hymn, How Great Thou Art.

Morning, morning, morning. Everything good? Yeah, me too. Ren Collective and Second Chance. Before that, Carrie Underwood together with Vince Gill. That is one of the best ever versions of How Great Thou Art ever recorded. Oh, that was so good.

0: The only way your life will be different from what it is now is if you change the way you think. The quality of your life will not be better than the quality of your thoughts. To change something in your life requires renewing your mindset. This is irrespective of whatever spiritual exercise you may choose to perform. Whether you choose to fast or to pray or to go to church week to week, it must result in the renewal of your mind. Simply stated, until your mind changes, your life is not going to change. First, you must learn to challenge conventional thinking. Our mind is like a very fertile field. The problem with fertile soil is that even if you leave it without cultivation, something still grows on it. It may allow things to grow that you may not like, such as weeds. We must therefore cultivate our mind with specificity and precision. I want to encourage you to monitor your mindset. This is Joshua Singh, and you can find out more information about me on joshuasingh.com.
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When was the last time you sang that at church? I mean, a couple of years ago, we seemed to sing it every Sunday, maybe not so much anymore, but still really good. Matt Redman and 10,000 Reasons. And to begin the 3 o'clock hour, Hillsong Worship, and yep, that was Brooke Ledgerwood and Broken Vessels. It's also subtitled Amazing Grace. Morning, it is 3:10, Friday morning, the 8th day of May already.

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0: Psalms 119 says, I seek you with all my heart. Do not let me stray from your commands. I have hidden your word in my heart, but I might not sin against you. The heart's a very important place in your life, because it's in the heart that we store and hide stuff. This writer declares that he's chosen to store the word of God in his heart. Let's face it, there's no better thing to store in your heart than God's truth. Sadly, you have the potential to store other things in your heart. Unforgiveness, envy, lust, and many other things. These things, when stored in your heart, will actually rot you and not do you any good at all. Store God's word in your heart. Get his truth. Get the Bible open. Listen to some good teaching. Remember, from your heart, your mouth will always speak, and your life will always manifest. Get that Bible open. Listen to some good biblical teaching. Flood your heart. That's what will keep you healthy.
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It is just after 25 to 4 on this Friday morning. I don't know how old you are, but if the question has ever arisen of how to age gracefully, what might the answer be? And I guess as you get closer to retirement age and you think, what am I going to do when I retire? How's all that going to work? Sometimes the idea of aging disgracefully comes up. I'm not too sure whether that's the way to look at it. So someone has written a little article and it's entitled The Key to Aging Gracefully. It's only a few seconds long. Let me read it. The more focused that you become on enriching the lives of others, the more sense of purpose you'll have. Yeah, go along with that. The more you begin to explore new interests, the more engaged with life you'll become. Yeah, I can agree with that too. And the more you begin to tackle long postponed projects, the more empowered you'll feel. I agree with that. And so does my wife. And all these things put into practice will result in heightened enthusiasm for life. Yeah, you kind of hope that would be the case. And you'll be energized, you'll be optimistic, and you'll be also moved to express your gratitude to God. This is kind of sad, but sometimes you look in the paper and you read the obituaries and you see people that have died. And I don't know if you do it, but you look at their age and then you look at your age and you go, wow, there but by the grace of God. And then the 3 years, the 3 score years and 10 thing. It is sobering though, isn't it?

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Praise and worship on a Friday morning on Sanctuary, John Riddick, and Glory and Majesty. Before that, a beautiful version of yet another glorious old hymn, Mount Carmel Worship's version of Sweet Hour of Prayer. Just so good to hear it. Heading towards 10 to 4, we were talking a little earlier this morning about how to age gracefully. Well, Martin Luther, who doesn't listen to this program because he's been dead for a while, had this to say. I live as though Jesus Christ had been crucified yesterday, had risen this morning, and was coming again tomorrow. So that changes the focus to where it should be. It's like, whoopsie. I live as though Jesus Christ had been crucified yesterday, had risen this morning, and was coming again tomorrow. And here was I worrying that I'd left it too late to put the broad beans in.

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0: John 15, verse 13. 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

So good, isn't that? Phil Wickham and Church Arise. He is coming soon. I interviewed Ashley Church, who's written a book called Prophecy Shock, where he is talking about, well, when is the second coming? When is the rapture, the tribulation, all the mark of the beast stuff? And the bottom line is that Ashley believes that he is coming again soon, and it is something that we can look forward to. There are many who believe that the generation that is alive now is going to be alive with the rapture. Whoa, wouldn't that be something? Good morning. It is just on 4:08.

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0: Delirious and Deeper. Before that, Bethel Music with David Funk and Jen Johnson and The Blood. Just after 20 past four, has someone ever asked you to describe or to tell them in just a couple of sentences what the Bible is about? And if they did, how would you answer them? I read this the other day, it's pretty good. The entire Bible is about Jesus. The Old Testament says he's coming. The Gospels say he's here. Acts proclaims him. The epistles explain him. And the book of Revelation says he's coming back. That's pretty good, isn't it? The entire Bible is about Jesus. The Old Testament says he's coming. The Gospels says he's here. The Acts proclaim him. The epistles explain him. And the book of Revelation says he's coming back. There you go. In a nutshell.
1: I'm living in the middle of a place out of control. Everybody's trying to tell me what to do and where to go.

0: seems our world is becoming less black and white, but increasingly grey and not so clear-cut with choices and decisions we sometimes have to make. With the rise in social media, we all have numerous voices shouting for our attention, screaming to be heard at all times of the day and night. Within various Christian circles and different flavours of denominations, there are huge differences in what are acceptable belief patterns and what we should hold fast to. I love this quote from Charles Spurgeon. He said that discernment is not a matter of simply telling the difference between right and wrong, rather it's telling the difference between right and almost right. Thankfully, God has given us a great guide to help us so we can grow in our discernment and learn to distinguish right from almost right. The Bible is the voice of truth we need to turn to when we're facing opposing views and thoughts on the matter. When so many voices are calling our name and drawing our attention to them, it's easy to get confused, but things can be made very clear when we turn to God's word. For more, go to fionacaris.com.
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It is just after 4:30 Friday morning on Sanctuary. If you haven't heard the latest weather forecast for your area, I would go and check. There's a bit of a change, and for some areas, more than normal, the amount of rain. Now, you've heard that before, I know. You tend to think, oh, yeah, okay, wait and see. Go check. There's a change coming.

Life can feel a little hectic at times, whether it's managing the kids, deadlines, or battling traffic. It's nice to know that at the end of the day, you can wind down with evening devotion with Kathy Jenke. Tune in for inspirational music and spiritual encouragement, where faith, hope, and love are explored through reflections, scripture, prayer, and conversation. 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Weeknights 7 to midnight. It's your evening devotion.

Andrew Rippon, For the Love of God. Before that, Sally Jumper. Great name, isn't it? What is your name? Sally Jumper. Yeah, fair enough. And her version of the beautiful old hymn, Crown Him with Many Crowns. 4:45, Friday is upon us. I'm Gary. Thanks for joining us early in the morning on Sanctuary. The breakfast team, along in about an hour and a quarter. I don't know if your day is busy or not. Mine later this morning at about 11 o'clock, one of the retirement homes. I've joined a ukulele group. And the cool thing is you don't have to be like marvellously good at it because your mistakes are covered up by everybody else. But looking forward to it. Been practicing the six songs that we'll be playing. I hope everything goes okay. Can't wait. Should be fun.

0: Hi, I'm Kane Adams. In the book of Matthew, we read a question from John the Baptist to Jesus. Are you the coming one, or do we look for another? All of us by nature are designed to worship God. The center of our lives is where he belongs, and we're designed to accommodate that. If we fail to place Jesus as Savior at the center of our lives, by nature, we will long to make something else our Savior, whether it's money, relationships, good deeds, or career. Because of how we are designed, it's impossible for us to leave a void space at the center of our hearts. If Jesus is not there, something or someone must take his place. John did not ask, "Are you the coming one, or do we stop looking?" Instead, John asked, "Are you the coming one, or do we look for another?" He had a yearning in his heart that nothing else could quench, as do all of us, whether we know it or not. So know this, if we fail to place Jesus as Savior at the center of our lives, we will always be looking for another, and that another will never satisfy like he does.
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think they had a bit of fun singing that, the people from Maverick City, and the song is called I Thank God. 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A little bit of rugby on in the weekend, but don't forget, Sunday is Mother's Day.

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2: 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Āmeni.
3: We used to have a minivan named Frankie. Frankie was a great car until she displayed some disturbing behaviour. Her back screen wiper would turn itself on and off, then the fuel gauge would show her as being empty and she wasn't. Now, for someone with an irrational fear of running out of petrol, that wasn't good. But here's the thing, I knew without a doubt that she had petrol in her. I had receipts from filling her up. I know there are times in our lives when we feel empty. Even when our gauge is indicating empty, we're not. We have the Holy Spirit with us, always. How we feel doesn't change a thing about how He feels about us and what He is able to accomplish in and through us. All the signs around us may indicate we're running on empty, but we're never, ever truly empty. Just like I couldn't trust Frankie's fuel gauge, it's good to remember that I can't always rely on my feelings and thoughts. For more, go to fionacaris.com.
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0: That's Project of Love called Jeremiah 29. You're on the Morning Sanctuary.
1: It was lovely this morning that Joe from Christchurch won our Mother's Day promotion.
0: Yes.
1: And, yeah, so be warned, it's Mother's Day this coming Sunday.
0: It is. I feel like I need many reminders. Somebody just said, oh, it's Mother's Day on Sunday. I'm like, oh, yeah, I forgot.
1: Hello, I'm right here. I'm standing right opposite you, and I just said it's Mother's Day on Sunday.
0: I know. I just like it in one ear and out the other.
1: You just turn off when I talk, eh? Yeah, fair enough.
0: We chatted with Vivian earlier in the show. Now, Vivian was telling us about her mum and what she's doing for Mother's Day, and it was just such an inspiring conversation. Mm. I wanted to replay it for you.
2: I've still got my mother in her 99th year living in her own home, so that's rather special for us.
0: Really?
2: 100 next year if she makes it, yes.
0: So she's living independently at the age of 99?
2: Well, coming up to 99, she is, with a lot of help with my brother and myself. Mm. But with macular degeneration and hearing loss, she would be really having to reset her whole life and structure if she had to go into care. So she knows a way around her own home, and as long as we can just, you know, provide care and support for her, we will.
0: That's incredible. Wow, so does somebody check on her every day? Like there's somebody that's in contact with her?
2: We have got a phone system that we she was meant to ring before 9 o'clock to let us know that she was okay. Well, it happened well for 2 days, and then my brother rang. She didn't ring one day, and my brother rushed up, and here she was putting out her washing.
0: Oh, so she we've just got. Sounds we've, really we've, amazing, Vivian. That's incredible.
2: Well, the amazing thing is that she just gives God the glory, and she's a real woman of the word, and she has been a prayerful mother and grandmother and great-grandmother. Mm. Wow. We are very blessed.
0: Mm. Yeah, you really are.
2: We are.
0: That's amazing. Oh, well, you have a lovely Mother's Day yourself.
2: Thank you so much.
0: Isn't that amazing? 99 and independently living.
1: Nerida, Sunday, Mother's Day.
0: Thanks, Lee.

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4: When life is mostly comfortable, or our biggest concern is wanting to be different to our friends, we can sometimes let our Bible gather some dust. But when excitingly we can see God moving in our lives and want to get as close to Him as possible, the Bible becomes indispensable. Or when tough times come along and we realize just how much we need God, His word can suddenly become a desperate need. Jeremiah, in today's verse, puts huge value on God's scriptures. Lord, you know what's happening to me. Please step in and help me. It's for your sake that I am suffering. When I discovered your words, I devoured them. They are my joy and my heart's delight, for I bear your name. O Lord God of heaven's armies. That's Jeremiah 15, 15 to 16. Do we feel like that about our Bible? Do we devour it each day? Or perhaps have we lost the passion for it over time? The scriptures are just as important to us today, and we may have way more scripture than Jeremiah had back then. God's word should still be our heart's delight, whether we need His joy, peace, strength, stability, answers to prayer, even success, the Bible is still the best place to find answers. So what now? What do you want for today? Deep stuff? Stuff for your soul? Joy, peace, strength? God uses His word to grow these in you.
1: The word for you today. Check it out at yoursanctuary.nz.

0: It's the Morning Sanctuary with Lee and Nerida. That's Passion and Christian Stanfill. It's a glorious day. Well, it is 9:30-ish. And it's time for the answer to our ponderous puzzle.
1: Thank you for everyone that texted in this morning. There are many, many of you that got it right. It is, in fact, Foursquare.
0: Yeah, I love Foursquare. I love it a lot.
1: Why that?
0: We have one relatively close to us, and whenever I just need one or two things, I go to the Foursquare because it's just so small. You just walk in, and like if it's the Pam's brand or whatever, then it's just as cheap as the supermarket.
1: Okay, brilliant.
0: It's fantastic.
1: Well, the clues I gave you were that in the 1950s, they came up with a mascot. A few people were confused. They thought the mascot might have been a baker or a chef. But no, it's your local friendly grocer giving you a nice little wink saying, "G'day, you can trust me." And clue number two, because these businesses are quite often family-owned and in your local area, lots of people, like celebrities and All Blacks and politicians, have had their first job in a Foursquare, and they say you're not a true Kiwi until you stacked a few shelves in a Foursquare.
0: I think we're going to have to need to get you in a Foursquare, Lee.
1: I'll do anything to be a Kiwi.
0: He's eaten a green kiwi fruit with the skin on, so that's step number one. Yeah. Step number two is stacking shelves in a Foursquare. We'll see if we can arrange that.
1: Yep, I will do that. I'll do anything to be a Kiwi. And the third and final clue was in the 1920s. It was set up by a chap called J. Heaton Barker. He had had enough of the big supermarkets coming in and taking over. So he thought, you know what, we'll start a little company for locals that helps them out. So, brilliant.
0: Yeah, Foursquare. All right, very good. Brand new ponderous puzzle kicking off at 10 to 7 on Monday morning with your very own Lee Baker. It's Stephen Bell Booth. It's a wonderful God.

0: The most important piece of equipment for anyone setting out to explore new territory is a compass. For a compass to work, it must be set to due north. Only then will the gravitational pull give the correct direction. Without a properly adjusted compass, an explorer could easily be led astray or lost. As Christians, we also need a properly set compass. For us, the compass is our choice to align ourselves with God's purpose and plans. Only as we make that commitment can we be assured of finding our God-appointed pathway. In Psalm 37, the Bible promises that if we commit our way to God, He will direct our path. So, if you haven't already, take time today to make that choice. Ask God to be the guiding compass in your life. I'm June Dooney, and you can contact me on junedooney.com.
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0: Life can feel a little hectic at times, whether it's managing the kids, deadlines, or battling traffic. 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It's your evening devotion.
1: Your

0: Wells, Hills and Valleys. Nice to have you here on the Morning Sanctuary. We're heading towards 10 o'clock. That's it from us. Thank you for listening.
1: Oh, such a fun show today. We gave away a Mother's Day prize to Joe down there in Christchurch.
0: Yes.
1: Claire made me eat a kiwi fruit with skin on.
0: Yeah, and we got to talk with Vivian.
1: Yeah, what a wonderful morning. Thank you for being part of the show and doing life with us here on Sanctuary.
0: Yeah, you have a wonderful rest of your day and a wonderful weekend. I've got Monday off, Lee. Are you going to be okay?
1: What? What?
0: Yeah, Monday off. It's my birthday leave because I had my birthday a couple of weeks ago.
1: Yeah.
0: And I'm allowed a day off, so.
1: Well, I'll be fine because I relied on our lovely listeners last time to get me through the shows and they helped me out big time.
0: Okay. All right. Well, I will be back on Tuesday with you and tomorrow morning with everybody else.
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12: In this update, a global search is underway for passengers, including at least one New Zealander who disembarked the Hunter virus-hit cruise ship in St Helena. New Zealand's included in the 12 countries listed by the World Health Organization. One person's critically injured after a vehicle hit a power pole inland from Christchurch at Hororata. Emirates has announced a record profit, remaining the most profitable airline in the world. The airline's booked a profit of $6.6 billion US dollars before tax for its 2025-26 financial year. Police are hoping the public will have some information about an unattended kayak which washed ashore in Napier this morning. They say it washed up near Hardinge Road in Ahuriri and want to confirm its owner is safe. A man's been arrested in the UK for threatening the former Prince Andrew close to his East England residence. Local police say he's being held for questioning. That's news.
0: News brought to you by Pinpoint Digital, helping Kiwi businesses get found online first.
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12: In sport, former Warriors hooker Jason Deeth is in intensive care after a fall at home in Sydney. A GoFundMe page claims the 54-year-old sustained a fractured skull, which resulted in bleeding to the brain and will require multiple surgeries. The page has raised over 48,000 Australian dollars and has received donations from many of those he played with and against. He played 55 of his 201 career games at the Warriors between 1999 and 2001. Deeth and his wife Yvette have four children. Chris Woods, Nottingham Forest have been on the receiving end of a 4-0 Aston Villa second leg trouncing in football's Europa League semi-finals, losing the overall tie 4-1 on aggregate. That's sport. I'm Malcolm Jordan.
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2: Sanctuary Weather.
3: Northland to Taranaki, also Coromandel, Bay of Plenty, Taupō and Taumarunui. Mostly cloudy with a few showers, rain spreading east this afternoon and evening, heavy at times with possible squally thunderstorms about the west coast. Gisborne and Hawke's Bay, mostly cloudy, a few spots of rain about Hawke's Bay this evening. Whanganui and Taihape to Wellington, also wide at upper, scattered rain becoming more widespread this evening, possibly heavy in Wellington, gale northerlies in exposed places. Marlborough and Nelson, also Buller to Westland, rain with heavy falls and possible squally thunderstorms, gale northerlies in exposed places. Canterbury, mostly cloudy with scattered rain becoming more widespread from afternoon, gale northwesterlies in exposed places. Otago, Southland and Fiordland, mostly cloudy, a few showers about Fiordland, then rain developing from afternoon, possibly heavy.
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It is Sanctuary Friday morning, end of the week. I'm Tom. Well, nearly the end of the week. We're pretty much there, aren't we? Thanks to Lee and Nerida once again. Lee off for a run tomorrow morning. Nerida a lot more coy when it comes to the weekend plans, maybe finding a good spot to sit down and read a book. Well, whatever the weekend plans are ahead for you, let's get a little closer. I'm Tom, and it is, of course, the Days Show once again. Beck Nelson's latest single, You Direct My Path, coming up shortly. First, it's Elevation Worship. So be it.

0: Psalm 118 verse 24 says, "This is the day that the Lord has made. Let's rejoice and be glad in it." Always make sure that you're valuing and loving the day that you're in. Yes, there's days that are gone and there's days that are coming, but today is an important day. You'll realise this when you understand the greatest commodity that you own is the currency of your days. Just like coins in a purse, so are the days that you have left to spend. Make sure that you don't waste any of them, but spend each remaining day wisely. This is a sobering thought. There's no refunds. When the coins are spent, they're gone. Yes, we have eternity, but let's not waste the life that we have here to live. Like treasured coins, spend each day wisely. Enjoy and rejoice in each one, because one day they will be spent and we'll be stepping together into everlasting life.
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2: It's your sanctuary, yoursanctuary.nz.

Mick Nelson, you direct my path at his sanctuary Friday morning. And talking of weekend plans, looking ahead to the weekend, I think I've ended up getting myself on a fishing trip tomorrow morning, heading away early tomorrow morning fishing. Now, I'm not a fisherman by any stretch of the imagination, but one of my boys' mates having a birthday and they're quite keen on fishing. So, yeah, that'll be interesting. And then I'm like, well, what am I going to do with Mother's Day coming up, which is just a couple of days away now? Anyway, the weekend is ahead of us and great to have you with us as we wrap up the week.

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Sanctuary, New Zealand's worship station. Why would you listen any other way?

soundtrack to your Friday morning continues here on Sanctuary, New Zealand's worship station. I'm Tom, bit of a throwback next with Hillsong Worship and Darlene Check. Here's None But Jesus.

0: When visiting our family in Broome in Western Australia, we went on a search for dinosaur footprints. For 80k along the coastline, dinosaur footprints can be found in the rocks at low tide. And so began the search. Before long came the shout, we'd found some. We found the trail of a three-toed dinosaur, the footprints clearly and deeply imprinted in the rocks. It was thrilling. What looked like an ordinary rocky outcrop contained timeless footprints that we could have missed had we not taken the time to search. It reminds me of the Bible. It may look like an ordinary book, but it contains the timeless words of God. Don't miss the opportunity. Search it out today. God speaks to us through it, and when he does, it's thrilling. Mahana ki tau tātou atua e tēnei rā. Remember God today. I'm Alison Shaw.
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1: And what?
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0: It is Sanctuary. I'm Tom, coming up to 11. You know, before there were smart devices, when you found yourself in a waiting room, dentist, doctor, whatever, you'd find yourself reading stuff you wouldn't normally, because you just read whatever magazines were there, right? I never remember reading an issue of the New Zealand Railways magazine, but I do note that it was first published this day in 1926, and it would be hard to find these days, the last issue appearing June 1940, but it was published monthly for 14 years. 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
6: 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This is Sanctuary News.
7: In this update, the US has confirmed it has struck Iranian targets. US Central Command says its forces intercepted unprovoked Iranian attacks, which included missiles, drones, and small boats. Iran is accusing the US of violating the ceasefire and targeting an Iranian oil tanker moving through the Strait of Hormuz. The Ministry of Health is working with the World Health Organization to monitor the Hunter virus situation abroad. At least two New Zealanders are caught up in the deadly cruise ship outbreak. Job cuts are on the line at Air New Zealand and a reset announced this year. Our newsroom understands the proposals impact roughly a dozen senior roles. Motorists are being warned of surface flooding on part of the South Island State Highway 6. That's between Makarora in Otago and Haast on the west coast. Emirates has announced a record profit, remaining the most profitable airline in the world. The airline's booked a profit of $6.6 billion US before tax for its 2025-26 financial year. And Irish pop group Westlife are set to return to New Zealand shores for the first time in 20 years. They'll be in Auckland and Christchurch in July next year. That's news.
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7: In sport, Charlize Leger-Walker has survived WNBA basketball's cutting day unscathed and claimed her spot on the final Connecticut Sun roster. Today we'll see the 14 teams confirm their 12-woman squads ahead of opening day tomorrow. Leger-Walker and the Sun tip off their season with a trip to face the New York Liberty. Dame Lydia Ko is within a stroke of the lead after carding a 5-under par 67 at the latest LPGA golf tournament in New Jersey. Contrast that with Ryan Fox, who has bogeyed four of his 13 holes at the Quail Hollow PGA Tour stop in North Carolina to sit at the foot of the field. Life might get tougher as he progresses. The final three holes, known as the Green Mile, are the highest scoring stretch statistically over the entire season. That's sport. I'm Malcolm Jordan.
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6: Sanctuary
10: Weather. Northland to Taranaki, also Coromandel, Bay of Plenty, Taupō and Taumarunui. Mostly cloudy with a few showers, rain spreading east this afternoon and evening, heavy at times with possible squally thunderstorms about the west coast. Gisborne and Hawke's Bay, mostly cloudy, a few spots of rain about Hawke's Bay this evening. Whanganui and Taihape to Wellington, also wider upper, scattered rain becoming more widespread this evening, possibly heavy in Wellington, gale northerlies in exposed places. Marlborough and Nelson, also Buller to Westland, rain with heavy falls and possible squally thunderstorms, gale northerlies in exposed places. Canterbury, mostly cloudy with scattered rain, becoming more widespread from afternoon, gale northwesterlies in exposed places. Otago, Southland and Fiordland, mostly cloudy, a few showers about Fiordland, then rain developing from afternoon, possibly heavy.
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6: John 11 verse 25. Jesus told her, "I am the resurrection and the life. Anyone who believes in me will live, even after dying."
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It is Sanctuary just after 11, and as we continue through the month of May, 8 days in now, we continue through New Zealand Music Month. Now stay with me because I've got some brand new New Zealand music inside the next 15 minutes from Oscar Ironside. Called Hope for a Living, and I've got that coming up as we continue with the soundtrack for our Friday morning here on The Day Show.

One of the most popular things for followers of Jesus to do is to get together in groups and sing songs to God. Songs about how much He loves us, how much we love Him, our relationship, how amazing His blessings are, and how we want to live lives that show that we give worth to God. It can be an amazing and powerful expression of worship, but it must not be the only expression of worship. Worship must continue after the songs have finished, must keep going as we leave the church hall or the concert auditorium.

Oscar Isaac, Hope for a Living. It's new music here on Sanctuary. I'm Tom, and talking of hope, I was reminded recently of the words of the author to the letter to the Hebrews, writing in chapter 6. We have this hope as an anchor for the soul, firm and secure, and it is because it's grounded in God's unchanging nature and his promises. So we can let go of all of those false hopes that we so often grab onto, which will ultimately do nothing for us and lead us nowhere. But we can let go and take hold of this hope that God gives us in Jesus, and one that goes before us, a living hope that won't disappoint. So let's be encouraged by this hope, no matter our circumstances in this world. And maybe for you listening in, an opportunity for the first time to reach out and take hold of this hope that is found in Jesus.

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Continuing towards the weekend, it is Sanctuary just after 11:30, and the weather pretty rough on the west coast, north and west of the South Island, maybe making its way up the North Island as well. So if the sun is out, make the most of it, as we will update news, weather and sport for you in just on half an hour's time at 12. In the meantime, continuing to wrap up the morning with the soundtrack to your Friday, and it's a classic up next from Third Day.

0: The foundation for success is not what you've achieved or acquired. It is in who you are at the core of your being. Do you define yourself as a success or as a failure? One of the greatest mistakes you can make in life is to use your circumstances or past performances to assess who you are. That is not who you are. That is what you've done. You are not what other people have said you are. You are who God says you are. Genesis 1:27 says, "So God created man in his own image." Listen, you have the nature of God. I want you to walk upright every day with confidence. Walk tall. You are not just any other person walking on the street. Whatever knocks others down should not knock you down. You are unique and you have the nature of God right inside of you. This is Joshua Singh, and you can find out more information about me on joshuasingh.com.
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0: I'm Tom, and it is Sanctuary. Welcome on in once again to the day's show, particularly if you've just joined us as we get set to head into the afternoon. And we're just on 10 minutes away with an update for news, weather and sports shortly.
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7: In this update, the US has confirmed it has struck Iranian targets. US Central Command says its forces intercepted unprovoked Iranian attacks, which included missiles, drones, and small boats. Iran is accusing the US of violating the ceasefire and targeting an Iranian oil tanker moving through the Strait of Hormuz. The Ministry of Health is working with the World Health Organization to monitor the Hunter virus situation abroad. At least two New Zealanders are caught up in the deadly cruise ship outbreak. Job cuts are on the line at Air New Zealand and a reset announced this year. Our newsroom understands the proposals impact roughly a dozen senior roles. Motorists are being warned of surface flooding on part of the South Island State Highway 6. That's between Makarora in Otago and Haast on the west coast. Emirates has announced a record profit, remaining the most profitable airline in the world. The airline's booked a profit of $6.6 billion US dollars before tax for its 2025-26 financial year. And Irish pop group Westlife are set to return to New Zealand shores for the first time in 20 years. They'll be in Auckland and Christchurch in July next year. That's news.
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7: In sport, Charlize Leger-Walker is officially a WNBA basketballer with the Connecticut Sun. She's claimed her spot on the roster by surviving cutting day unscathed. The 14 teams are confirming their 12-woman squads ahead of opening day tomorrow. The Sun tip off their season away to the New York Liberty. FIFA football governing body president Gianni Infantino has promised to bring a hot dog and a Coke to anyone who buys a World Cup final ticket for $2 million. The high prices for the tournament have been the subject of criticism, but Infantino says he's prepared to assume waiter duties to ensure any such supporter has a great experience. His largesse has been prompted by the resale listing of four tickets behind the goal for the decider in New Jersey in that bracket. That's sport. I'm Malcolm Jordan.
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